That was my final song for the night. This is Studio 51, Gorham, Maine. I am Spencer, and I will be back next week, same time, from around 7 to 8. I'm also here tomorrow, but you won't be hearing much of me. I hope everyone has a great night. I will see you next week.

0: and I control the drum machine.
1: Love it.
0: It's hard work.
1: It's pure chaos in there. Yeah. Scott.
2: Hi, I'm Scott, and I play the guitar.
1: Love it. Jesse can't see you, but I can hear you and feel you.
3: Hi, I'm Jesse. I play the bass, and we all sing.
1: Love it.
4: Yes.
1: Great. So, to start off, I feel like we should just get right into it. You want to play some of Crusades of the Web, right? From 2023?
3: Yeah, I think we're going to play it all the way through.
1: Let's go.
3: EP.
1: Yeah, we'll come back after the last one.
4: All right, sweet.

0: All right. Thank you, Lean Meats.
1: No problem.
0: Wow, this has been good. So first of all, where did you guys get the name Lean Meats? Like, how did that unfold?
1: From the brain of Scott.
2: I don't really remember. I don't remember where it came from.
0: Really?
3: I don't either. I just thought it sounded cool.
0: I like it.
2: Probably from when you guys were coming. They came in to see me all the time at work. That's where they asked me to start the band. So maybe when you're eating a burger or something.
0: Yeah, maybe you're like, wow. Let's see if Cody, that lean piece of meat's in there right now. maybe we can get some stir fry out of that. I love that.
3: It's easy to say.
0: I like it. It really works the more and more. Who can... I'm guessing who's singing might be the one that wrote the song. So who wrote Troll? The first one that we heard.
1: I wrote Troll.
0: Yes. I'm getting more of a sense of like that there's a lot of personal accounts in your lyrics, just in general.
1: We definitely write about what we know.
2: It's pretty literal.
0: Yeah. Like, I feel like if Seinfeld was still around, I feel like there would be some sort of relationship to that in its own way.
3: We're a band about nothing.
0: Yeah. And everything at the same time. Yeah. I'm picking up on that. I mean, there was like, I think it was, Scammy Love Song, when you're like, did you get the gift card ID that you mailed or something like that?
1: Yeah, that was a true story. I got scammed buying Gina and the Red Eye Fly Crew tickets.
0: Oh, really?
1: Yeah, so that song is inspired by a true story.
0: Oh, man, that's great.
1: Yeah,
0: that's great.
1: Some stranger on the internet.
0: Scamming my way into
1: my heart. Yeah. Yeah.
0: My mom got scammed with some guy on Instagram with Domino's Pizza. Yeah, yeah. There's so many scammers out there.
2: Not the food now, too.
0: Now we have a song to cathartically relate to.
2: Oh, my God.
3: I think in general, Domino's Pizza is a scam.
0: It kind of is.
2: How dare you?
0: But honestly, I'm new to Domino's.
1: Really?
0: Yeah. The other night, I ordered Domino's, and they forgot to put the cheese on.
3: See?
0: And I have to say,
2: if that's the only thing that happened, that was a great order.
0: Honestly, it was the best pizza I've ever had, because the second day I put my own cheese on and it was basically a brand new pizza. So
3: next time you go to Domino's, put your own cheese, your own toppings, and your own crust on it.
2: They're allowing you to customize it the way you want.
0: Man,
2: it.
0: Yeah.
3: It
0: was free. And it was free because they forgot the cheese. But in a way, like, I won in that one. We're going to go into, you actually had the second EP that you guys put out that was recorded live at Blue. Was that correct?
1: Yeah.
0: And that was last year, right?
1: Yeah.
0: Yes. Okay.
1: That was last year.
3: Last September, yeah.
0: Yeah.
1: Yeah. We recorded Crusades of the Web in 2023 at Arcadia Recording Company.
0: Oh, cool.
1: Yeah. That's obviously about the internet.
0: Yes.
1: That record.
0: That's the record with like the flowy guy I don't know what they're called.
1: Oh, a wacky wavy tube guy.
0: Yes, the wacky wavy tube guy.
2: The wacky wavy tube guy. Yeah.
0: And all your music's on Spotify, right? Bandcamp? Okay,
1: we're
0: cool.
1: We're on Spotify and Bandcamp, yep.
0: All right, cool. So we're going to listen to Audience of One that came out in 2024. And you guys can also say the title of the song if you feel comfortable.
1: Oh, sure, yeah.
0: So Airport Bar is the first one?
1: Yes.
0: All right,
2: Airport
0: let's go.
2: Bar, yep.

0: This next song is called Tattoos.
1: Yep.
0: Oh, shoot. Cody wrote this one.

0: bad, Chad.
1: No. This one's called Men from Pittsburgh. It's about a man from Pittsburgh.

0: Okay, is it for me now? Oh, sorry, I'm back.
1: Welcome
0: back.
1: That
0: was wonderful. So good. That annoying is my favorite song by far. When you get that high pitched and you're like, I just want to sing it. It's so good.
1: It's a real problem we all have.
0: Oh, we all have it. And why is it always the freaking blues?
1: I don't know. Everybody outside of every bar has blue spirits, and I'm triggered by that.
0: I'm very triggered right now.
1: Yeah,
0: actually.
1: You know what?
0: All right, so we got to do a WMPG, right? All right. So you're listening to WMPG Gorham, Portland, University of Southern Maine. If you're tuning in right now, you're listening to Local Motives. We have Portland guests here tonight. Lean Meats, thank you for being here. We're going to do a promo, a couple things, and we'll be right back.
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0: 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All right, is that it? Did we do all our work here? Okay, so we can get back to the music. So was that album that you just played, was that about the 600 block, did I hear? Is that what you were talking about?
3: The next one is?
0: Oh, the one we're about to hear right now.
3: Yeah. Last record, we write songs that are both loud and softer, and we just kind of write whatever we want. So we wanted to kind of put together a record of some of our quieter stuff.
0: I like
3: which
0: that.
3: Is what audience
1: one
3: is.
1: Acoustic situation.
0: Yeah. Yes. So. Yeah. Yeah. More intimate.
1: And we didn't have one audience.
3: It's true.
1: It was planned that way, though.
3: No, it wasn't. We
1: actually, oh, wasn't?
3: No. We invited a bunch of people to come to the live recording.
4: And only our friend Sarah
3: showed up.
0: I did, listening to it, I did hear someone go, "Woo!"
1: That's Sarah.
0: That was Sarah.
1: We tried to multiply her claps.
0: Yeah, just echo.
3: Yeah, Andrew Roseman from Bloop mixed in and mastered that for us.
0: Oh, that's great.
3: And produced it. It was a great experience. We loved recording at Bloop.
0: Yeah, I bet that was just nice to actually have no one in there at the same time, just to have fun on the stage and perform and hear it, and then one person clapping, you just put a little reverb and echo on that. You
1: and then every 10 minutes, I gotta go smoke. And she smokes spirits.
0: Full circle on that one. Well, now we're all angry.
1: I know.
0: All right, so now we're gonna hear the latest, right?
3: Yeah.
0: The EP called What I Miss. And start off with Texas Ranging.
3: Yeah, this one is about the concept of this album is it's all about songs that took place on the 600 block of downtown Portland.
0: Mm-hmm. Multiple crime scenes. I feel like the spirit one definitely happened outside your apartment, Cody.
1: Oh, yeah. Well, that's probably outside of Gino's, honestly.
0: Yeah, yeah, yeah. So it started to blend in.
3: Well, most of our lives take place on the 600 block.
0: Pretty much, yeah.
1: Yeah. And this song on here, Cupcake, did. I'll tell you, too. But that happened right outside my apartment.
0: We'll get back to that after. Yeah. All right, here we go.

0: Thank you, Lean Meats.
1: Thank you. We did it.
0: Wow, you guys did it. If you're tuning in right now, you're listening to Locomotives. We've got Lean Meats here performing. They started off the beginning of the set doing their first EP that came out called Crusades of the Web. And then after that, we heard Audience of One that came out last year. And then most recently, What I Miss that just came out in August, right? Is it August?
2: That's right.
0: Yeah. How are you guys doing? Are you guys having fun in there?
3: Yeah, this is great.
1: It's like, very cute. I love it.
0: It's a full moon tonight.
1: Oh my God, it is?
0: It's really? A full moon. Wah. It's supposed to be, I think, the biggest one this year.
1: Girl.
0: And it's also Scott's birthday.
3: It is.
1: Oh!
4: Yes.
1: Yeah, happy birthday, Scott.
0: Happy birthday, Scott. Yeah. The Scorpio man in there. I don't really know what else to talk about, honestly.
2: No.
0: If you got something to say, say it now, because you got 10 minutes. You guys have a show coming up, right?
3: We do. It's in Boston, though. It's in Cambridge, Massachusetts. Right. Yeah. We're playing at State Park on November 30th.
0: November 30th. Cool.
3: Yeah. We'll have another local show come the new year.
0: Yeah. Yes. All right. And, I mean, just follow you guys on the IG social thing.
3: Oh, yeah. We're at Lean Meats Band. Yep, yes. And we're on all of the different streaming services. So,
0: cool.
3: Yeah, please listen to us. That sounds great. It makes us feel good.
2: Yes,
0: you
2: does.
0: Guys sound amazing.
1: And come to the shows. we're very active about posting our shows.
0: Yes, I know.
1: Our shows,
0: that.
1: So.
0: Yeah. And you guys do a great job at just marketing yourself and getting out there and, you know, doing the work because.
1: Mostly Jesse. We have to really give Jesse the credit. Yeah. Like, she kind of does it all.
3: Thanks. Manic productive energy.
0: Right? Well, you got to channel it some way or another, I guess. When there's not wet diaper ladies giving you a hard time at the bar.
1: There are plenty of those with the full moon tonight. Yeah, if we're going to go out after this, please say a prayer for us.
0: Yeah, right? You see them out. All right. Well, want to do... If you could pick like one or two songs off the If Time bracket, what would you want to do?
3: I think we'll do, we're going to do a little acoustic thing that we like.
1: We'll close
3: Frozen
1: lesson.
3: Children, which is very short. And then what do you guys want to do?
2: You want to do 750 Mil?
3: Or Surfing in Space? Which one?
1: I don't care, whatever you are.
0: We can do the first one and then come back for a second. You guys want to take a second?
3: Okay, it's a minute long, but let's do it.
0: All right. I'll see you in a minute. Okay.
3: This is actually a cover.
1: Yeah, it's a cover.
3: Of a song from a band that Scott used to be in called the Hammond Group.
0: All right. Let's hear it. Happy birthday, Scott.

0: That was beautiful.
1: Oh. Thank you.
0: That was really
2: just
0: nice.
2: Just a beautiful song about children.
0: That's the most frozen children, so angelic, you know? Just
2: it's originally not that way. It's pretty
3: it's
2: hard.
3: Punky.
4: Play a lot faster. Yeah.
0: I dig it. I dig it.
1: What if we mean it really beautiful?
2: Yeah, let's do one more. Let's do 750 male.
1: Okay.
0: Which one? What are you doing?
2: We're going to do 750 mil. Actually, we have one record, that EP we didn't play from before Crusades of the Web, called Violence, Language, Smoking.
0: Right.
2: And this song 750 mil is definitely a hit for us when we're playing out and about. So
4: Cody wrote this one
2: during the pandemic, right? This was the pandemic song.
1: It's about, remember when we could get booze delivered? Can you still do that?
0: Yeah, like the delivery van.
1: When you could get booze delivered, and it was. Yeah. I couldn't have any friends, so the discount Bacardi was my BFF.
0: Oh, that must be, there you go. Do it. All right, 750 mil.
1: Here we go.

0: Oh.
1: My bad.
0: He doesn't judge me. That's 750 mil.
2: He does not.
0: Man.
2: He doesn't actually say anything.
0: Yeah. Just empties out.
3: It's, right? Very, it's very subtle.
0: Yeah. Yeah. But constant. Yeah. You know, consistent is really a love language of its
1: chalice,
0: own.
1: The chalice, ever-flowing chalice. Yeah.
0: What was your delivery service? Would you do it through like GoPuff or something?
2: I believe it was Drizzly.
0: Yeah, oh,
3: are they
0: Drizzly.
3: Gone? Was Drizzly gone?
4: Yeah, it's gone.
0: Yeah, I don't think that's
2: what
0: it
2: was
0: anymore.
2: Like, it was such a flash in the pan. Oh,
4: Scott and I used Drizzly a lot. We were stuck together.
3: Yeah.
2: I didn't know what else to do. And they were having crazy deals because, you know.
0: Drizzly was your third.
2: Drizzly was the third wheel.
3: What a great name, though. Drizzly. How did that fail? The perfect name.
0: Oh, man.
2: I don't know.
0: You know, maybe if COVID comes back.
2: Petition
3: dream.
2: Petition for Drizzly and COVID.
0: Hey, Lean Meats, thank you so much for coming in tonight and performing. You guys sounded great. If you just tuned in a little bit, we had we have it on archive, so you can listen to it again if you'd like. So thank you again. We love you. Come back.
4: Thanks,
2: thank
4: Aaron.
2: You. Love you.
0: All right. See you in a minute.
4: Thanks, Locomotives.
0: Graham Ganter is performing in the Live Lounge for Locomotives on Wednesday, November 12th from 7:30 to 8:30 p.m. Hosted by Sam Monaco. 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

good afternoon. That's right. Studio 51 has come alive here on the campus of USM in Gorham. And on the internet as well. You're listening. Enjoyment. Studio 51 is a product of WMPG. I am New York Mike. I've been doing this Tuesday thing now for a few weeks. And I call this expanding the expanding mind fuzz. Music for the expanding mind, which actually was the title of a show I did a while back. Anyway, we are live and on the air, so to speak, here. Today on the show, I'm going to look into play some prog rock for you. The heyday of prog rock. When prog rock first began and kind of when it was at its best. Well, maybe not. Let's just say prog rock was very popular in this time frame from about through the late 60s into through the mid 70s. It was at its most popular. Now, prog rock today is different than this prog rock. This is the classic prog rock, if you will. Kind of came up with the classic rock thing as well. Last week I played prog rock from like the

and other types of music as well. This was more of a kind of spacey classical jazz infusion with rock and roll when prog rock began. So let me talk a little bit about Studio 51, because Studio 51 is here on the Gorham campus. It's here for students who are on the Gorham campus, so they can come and do radio without having to go to Portland if they are in here and they want to do some radio. It makes life easier for them to do radio. And students will be returning, I think, this weekend, right? So, yeah. But anyway, we have the stream, and, you know, hey, we can use it for other things other than students. I'm not sure students will fill it up 24 hours a day, but the hope is students can fill it up as much as possible. All right. So Pink Floyd, Interstellar Overdrive, from their first album in 1967. Kind of proto-prog. I call it proto-prog. I went looking. I'm going to be playing some stuff that came out before about 1969. The first prog album, and you could argue it, and I could argue it too, but it, as far as acceptance goes, King Crimson and the Court of the Crimson King, probably the first prog rock album, first influential prog rock album, we can say. Anyway, and but there was stuff that was progressive before that, and if you want to call that proto-prog, that's okay by me. I will accept that, and I will be using that term as well. Anyway, I tried to go back. We can go back to bands like the Beatles and Frank Zappa, and we will, to look at some proto-prog stuff from 1966, 1967. But I think I went back and tried to figure out what was the first song that I could say had some elements of prog, the seed of prog, maybe, in it. And I came up with this track by the Tornadoes from 1960, Telstar.

Okay, so that is what I determined is the first song. I mean, only because there's kind of like more than one element in there of something that is progressive rock. And certainly in 1960, that was a pretty progressive tune to come out. Anyway, so that's my... You can argue with me, and I'd be willing to listen, but that's what I consider the first prog rock... first sign of prog rock in a song. Now, going to play a few songs here from the Beatles, Frank Zappa and the Mothers of Invention, and the Beach Boys. These are all 66 or 67, 1966, 1967, before, I guess, the start of prog. These are definitely the proto-prog songs here. And we're going to start with this track from the Beatles, Revolver, here on Studio 51 on the campus of USM in Gore, Maine.

All right, the Beach Boys there with Heroes and Villains, coming from the Smile Sessions. Good Vibrations came out of that too. That was that recording session was November of 1966. So that was definitely proggy. So was Good Vibrations. Ahead of that, released in 1966, the Mothers of Invention. And you're probably wondering why I'm here, from the Freak Out album. That album certainly was in the direction of prog. And the Beatles. People look at the Beatles song A Day in the Life, but... And yes, I can't argue that as being, you know, proto-prog, but Tomorrow Never Knows is two, and that came out on Revolver before Sgt. Pepper. So there you go with some proto-prog for you. Hey, I'm New York Mike, and you're listening to Studio 51 here from the USM campus in Gorham. The internet alternative to WMPG.org or WMPG Radio FM. We also have a stream of that. This is Expanding Mind Fuzz. And I'm looking at the origins of prog and early prog rock, when it was the best, I think. Anyway, listening to Pink Floyd again. Careful with that axe, Eugene. And the whispering in the background. All right, so I'm going to move on here to... let's see, something from... Some stuff that is kind of predates In the Court of the Crimson King, which, but it's around that time. It's 68, 1968, or 69. Most of this stuff came out in, and gonna hit bands like the like Soft Machine. That's what we're gonna start with, Soft Machine. But we're gonna hit Renaissance, Amon Duel, and eventually get to King Crimson. So, I mean, I think Soft Machine, they were the original Canterbury scene band, and we'll be hitting more on Canterbury.

Sorry, I had to stop for the screen. Careful with that Axe Eugene there. So we'll be hitting some Canterbury Scene songs later. We'll also be hitting some Krautrock later on, too, and more, even though I'll be playing some Amon Duel, too, at this point. Both forms of prog rock there. All right, so let me start off here with Soft Machine. And a little suite here, which will include Hope for Happiness, Joy of a Toy, and Hope for Happiness Reprise. Here on Studio 51.

Okay. Yes, Mike Oldfield and Tubular Bells. I'll be coming back to this for background and things like that. The part that everybody knows is like the first 5 minutes of the double-sided track, album, whole album. Anyway, we just heard In the Court of the Crimson, well, The Court of the Crimson King from the album In the Court of the Crimson King by King Crimson. Lots of kings and crimsons in there. And that album is considered by many to be the first prog rock album. Now, I don't think it is, but I think it is the, it is one of the first, and it is the most influential for the rest of prog rock. But yeah. Anyway, that came out in 1969. Before that, we heard Kaleidoscope. One of many bands named Kaleidoscope in the late 60s, honestly. But this is the one from the UK. That was a track called Flight from Ashia. And that was from their album, which is titled Tangerine Dream. Ahead of that, we heard Amon Duel 2. Not the first group, but the second group. And Flesh-Colored Anti-Aircraft Alarm. They were a German band, and that comes from their 1968 album, Yeti. Before that, we heard one of a few bands that developed in the late 60s around 1970 that kind of merged rock and old English folk, Renaissance, from their debut album from 1968. That was Wanderer. We started all that off with the Soft Machine, the Canterbury scene band that started things off. That was Hope for Happiness, Joy of a Toy, and Hope for Happiness Reprise, which led off their debut album, self-titled, from 1968. Okay. So you're listening to Studio 51. Streaming. Not sure you could get here by mistake, but maybe. I don't know. If you did, then you, well, that's what you're listening to. We are coming to you from the campus of the University of Southern Maine, here in Gorham, part of WMPG, which is the on-air radio station of the University of Southern Maine, and is located in Portland.

the original version of progressive rock. And as we have moved up to King Crimson, gonna shift over now to Canterbury College in the UK and start this set off with some Canterbury scene bands. We played one of the first ones, the Soft Machine, already. Going to move on to the band called Gong here on MPG. And a lot of these bands kind of went back and forth and, you know, had different players and played with each other and, you know, went and formed other bands. And anyway, Gong was one of the ones that kind of stuck together a little longer. And this is another set of tracks from their album, Angel's Egg. And we're going to start off with Oily Way and then move on to the outer, move to the outer temple and then the inner temple. All right, here on Studio

So we just heard the... Wait. I have to get this right here. The song... The song of McGillicuddy, the Pusillanimous, by the band Egg. Now, the band Egg and the band Gong kind of know each other, and there are members of both bands, similar members to both bands. Anyway, before that we heard Caravan, the band Caravan, another Canterbury band, and Golf Girl from there, In the Land of Gray and Pink. Before that, Henry Cow and Nine Funerals of the Citizen King from their 1973 album Legend. And then we started that set off with Gong and the three tracks from Angel's Egg, Oily Way, Outer Temple, and Inner Temple. And you're listening to Studio 51, streaming on your internet. Studio 51 is located on the Gorham campus of the University of Southern Maine. And we are here broadcasting on the internet, part of the WMPG community. I'm New York Mike. I do host a regular show on WMPG Friday afternoons from 3:30 to 5 p.m. called Mind Fuzz. And I am here on Tuesday afternoons for now at Studio 51, presenting Expanding Mind Fuzz. And today, talking about progressive rock, the birth of progressive rock, and the prog rock, in quotes, because progressive rock is any rock that is not, that kind of moves forward, tries something new, and that kind of thing. In the late 60s through the mid 70s, this music was kind of trying something new. Anyway, in the background, I'm still playing Mike Oldfield's Tubular Bells because it's kind of cool. I'm going to move on to one of the more popular bands of the progressive rock era. One of the two bands that got me kind of into this. This is going to be from Emerson, Lake, and Palmer. Emerson, Lake, and Palmer, of course, was a supergroup at the time, all members coming from other bands. And this comes from their third album, called Trilogy, going back to 1973, I believe. And this is the title track of that, from ELP. Oh, that's not it. It starts off slow. Keith Emerson, of course, played with the Nice back in the day. Greg Lake was King Crimson, among other things. Carl Palmer, Atomic Rooster. And, like I said, this is Trilogy here on Studio 51.

warning, but heaven paid heed. So get your foot in the stirrup and mount my speed. Get tight in the saddle and ride her well, for the white horse of heroin will take you to hell.

0: You gonna play for us today?
1: I don't think so.
0: I fly the airplane and you play for us. Deal?
2: Right. Okay.

This is the German band. Actually, there were a bunch of German bands there, but this is Agitation Free. You play for us today from their album Malesch, in what was pretty much a collection of four krautrock bands from Germany and Emerson, Lake and Palmer. Before this, we heard Can, the Great Can, from their Tago Mago album of 1971. And oh yeah, the track Where, which is sung in reverse, in English, and in Japanese. Before that, we heard the band Virus and King Heroin from their 1971 Thoughts album. Brain Ticket was before that, from their Great and Crazy Cottonwood Hill album of 1971. That was Black Sand, and we started that off with Trilogy from Emerson, Lake and Palmer. Yes, I am New York Mike. You are listening to Studio 51 at the University of Southern Maine's Gorham campus. This is the internet only stream side of WMPG. We're actually part of WMPG, although WMPG does have its own internet stream as well. Studio 51 is here for students who are on the Gorham campus and want to do some radio. So a lot easier for them to get here, and there are more students here in Gorham than there are down in Portland, at least living. So yeah, we're here for that, and the school year starts starting up

their album In Search of Space, which was from 1972. And then we'll hear some Faust and get to some Genesis as well here on Studio 51. Hey, I'm New York Mike. Thanks for tuning in.

Let me just hop in real quick, because I was running out of time, so I had to throw all the classics in there together. Rush by Tor and the Snow Dog, one of the more prog rock tracks that Rush has done, from the Fly By Night album. Before by Tor, we heard Oh Yes and Heart of the Sunrise. Probably my second favorite track by Yes. Close to the Edge being number one. And before that, we heard Genesis, Can Utility and the Coastliners, an underrated track from Foxtrot, and Faust and Jennifer before that. All right, I'll check in before top of the hour here. Let Rush play out.

Okay, the best part of Tubular Bells. It's the last 8 minutes, which is coming right up. Hey, I'm New York Mike. I've been with you this afternoon here on Studio 51. Definitely check back in with this stream on occasion. See what's happening. Before Mike Oldfield, I played Gentle Giant from their album Acquiring the Taste and Wreck. And that followed by Tora and the Snow Dog by Rush. And I think that gets us up to date. I'll be back here next Tuesday. I think I'll be playing more contemporary stuff. Maybe opening up the doors to the studio for some students since they'll be around. We'll see how that goes. Thanks for tuning in. Remember, Fridays, 3:30 to 5, Mind Fuzz on WMPG 90.9 FM if you're in Maine. If not, you can stream it on our website. All right. Stay safe and have a good afternoon out there.

Hey, good afternoon, and welcome to Studio 51 and a live broadcast. I'm New York Mike. This is the Expanding Mind Fuzz. I will be here for several hours today. And yeah, I am going to look at progressive rock, but not progressive rock that is defined by the origins of progressive rock. I'm not going to do 60s or 70s progressive rock. More of the progressive rock from the 80s and on. There is something called progressive rock today, but it's really just rehashed stuff from the 70s. I'm not going to play that. I'm going to play rock that was progressive at the time. Yeah. So, stick around. If you're tuned in, stick around. Currently, you're listening to a band from London in the UK, Psychic Lemon. This is from a recent EP of theirs called Ostara Offerings, and this track is Metal Box. And I'll be playing stuff I'll be mixing it up a little bit, but there is definitely more of like an 80s to early 90s focus, although you'll be hearing a fair amount of stuff from newer stuff and stuff in between the 80s. And then I'm going to do a set on the Dunedin Sound, Flying Nun Records out of New Zealand, and the Dunedin Sound, which was generally in the 80s and pretty much influenced all of indie rock that came after it, that. So we'll listen to that, think about what was going on in the 80s and how different that must have sounded back then from what you were used to hearing. Anyway, I ramble on. Studio 51, I just want to mention, this

patients involved, and that's what we're trying to do. Working on fixing things up here, get more equipment and everything else in here. But when the students get back in a couple weeks, you can be sure that at least in the evenings you'll have student shows on Studio 51 here. All right. I'm going to let the music play now and stop talking a little bit. You can listen to the end of Psychic Lemon, and then I'm going to have some Dream Syndicate, part of the Paisley Underground of the 80s. And then Sun City Girls and Bardo Pond coming up after that. Here on Studio 51, enjoy.

I'm a couple.

This is a band called Winged Wheel. They're from Detroit. And one of the members of the band, the drummer, is Steve Shelley of Sonic Youth. One of his many projects he's worked on in the last year or so. This is from an album released a couple months ago called Desert So Green, and this track is Canvas 11. You're listening to Studio 51, brought to you by WMPG, here on the Gorham campus of the University of Southern Maine. I am New York Mike. I am your host for the afternoon. You can catch me on my regular show, Fridays, 3:30 to 5 p.m., Mind Fuzz, on WMPG 90.9 FM and WMPG.org. And yeah, let's see, before this we heard a band from Belgium called Sargent from a new album entitled Symbols. That track was Shopping for an Avant-Garde Identity. Something after that. It's a long title. Anyway, the band is Sargent. Ahead of that, we heard the very progressive experimental band from Philly, Bardo Pond, and a track called Tremurti. And that comes from their 2023 album, Volume 3. Sun City Girls out of Phoenix, and going back to 2006 there, Dry Valley from their Jukebox Buddha album, The Dream Syndicate from their great and classic Days of Wine and Roses album from 1982, we heard Until Lately. And we started the show off with Psychic Lemon and Metal Box. All right. As I said, I'm gonna be getting into the set that will feature the Dunedin Sound, the New Zealand musical movement of the 80s. Flying Nun Records, the record company that kind of was also very big in promoting that. And that we will start off with something from The Clean, one of the first bands, early bands in the Dunedin Sound. And a track called Point That Thing Somewhere Else. As we allow Winged Wheel to end here on Studio 51.

nervous as hell from this stuff, because those guys were going to kill me for sure. They ganged up on me like that. Couldn't believe it. I mean, look, I'm still shaking. It's weird. Go out in the streets like this, you can't... Dangerous place. It's a dangerous place. So suddenly, these two guys appear in front of me, stop real aggressive, start at me. What's that? What's that on that tape? You know, what do you got there? I said, hey, what are you talking into that for? You know? I said, oh, it's a tape, you know, and they said, well, play it for me. I said, oh, no. Put them off as long as I could. Finally, they turned it on, you know. They grabbed it from me, took it away from me, turned it on, and it says, he held a gun in his hand. This is a dangerous place. It's a what dangerous place? What gun? You're a policeman! The deeper I talked, the worse I got into it. I told him, I said, look, I'm not talking. It went on forever. Anyway, I finally unbuttoned my shirt and said, look, I'm in this band here, you know? I'm in this band, you know? And we're making a recording, you know? And it's just about New York City. It's about crime in the streets. The explanation was going nowhere, but finally they just kind of let me go. I don't know why. So I walk around the corner. I'm like shaking like a leaf now, and I thought, this is a dangerous place once again.

1.550 megahertz from an antenna located in Manassas, Virginia. The National Weather Service in Sterling, Virginia has issued a flash flood warning for Madison County in northwestern Virginia until 12:15 a.m. At 9:17 p.m., Doppler radar indicated thunderstorms producing heavy rain across the Warren area. Between 2 and 4 inches of rain have fallen. Flash flooding is ongoing or expected to begin shortly. Hazard, life-threatening flash flooding. Thunderstorms producing flash flooding. Source, Doppler radar. Impact. Life-threatening flash flooding of rings and trees, urban areas, highways, streets, and underpasses.

It's been a while since I've said much of anything. Waiting for a good break. Currently you're listening to Daniel Bachman, a virtuoso guitar and banjo player, but also very experimental in things he does. And this comes from his 2022 album, Almanac Behind. Before Daniel Bachman, we heard King Crimson from the 1981 album Discipline, the first album of King Crimson 2.0, Bella Hunjinji. The second version with Fripp and Bruford was there, but Adrian Ballou on guitar and leads, and Tony Levin on bass. Then we went into our Dunedin Sound, half hour of Dunedin Sound music. We heard The Gordons, Coal Miner Song from 1981. The Gordons were from Christchurch, New Zealand, not Dunedin, but they were on Flying Nun Records, so, and they kind of had that sound. All the other bands, including The Chills, which I played before that, are from Dunedin in New Zealand. We heard The Chills, Kaleidoscope World. That was originally a single, but also appeared on the compilation, the 1982 compilation, The Dunedin Double, issued by Flying Nun, which included four Dunedin bands on the Flying Nun label. Ahead of that, one of the only all woman groups coming out of the Dunedin scene there, Look Blue Go Purple, and Vain Hopes. That was a single at some point in the early to mid 80s, but that comes off of the Look Blue Go Purple compilation from 1985. Ahead of that, Tall Dwarfs and Nothing's Going to Happen from their 1985 album, That's the Short and Long of It. Before that, Sneaky Feelings. Sneaky Feelings, named after the Elvis Costello song. And the track Throwing Stones from their album Send You in 1982. The Verlaines, who were named after Tom Verlaine of television. Death and the Maiden from their 1986 album, Juvenile. And we started off with The Clean and Point That Thing Somewhere Else from their 1981 EP, Boodle, Boodle, Boodle. All right, this is Studio 51 coming to you from the USM Gorham campus. I'm New York Mike. Doing a special Tuesday afternoon. I might be here the next few Tuesdays. I probably will the next few Tuesday afternoons. This is Expanding Mind Fuzz here. Just trying to get some attention for Studio 51. Alright, after this Daniel Bachman track ends, we're going to go into The Flood from Psychedelic Source Records, because this one was called Flood Stage. Get it?

From now on I will be like this all of the time. Though I have said that so many times.

That's right. New York Mike back with you live. Well, live right now. If you're listening to this at a time other than Tuesday afternoon, it's probably not live. And yeah, so in the background currently, we're listening to something from the new Horse Lords album. The microtonal band out of Baltimore. They have a new album out called Demand to be Taken to Heaven. And this is the title track from that. For this, we went back to 2019 and Black Midi, Schlagenheim was the album. And that track was Doktor. Ahead of that, from London. Wait, no. The Cleaners from Venus. I'll tell you where they're from. They are from Hertfordshire in the UK. That goes back to 1984. Summer in a Small Town from the album Under Wartime Conditions. Ahead of that, we had the from the latest album by Angine de Poitrine. Their latest album, Volume 2, that was Fabienne. Before that, Swell Maps. Swell Maps going back to 1980 from Solihull in the UK. The Helicopter Spies appeared on the album Chain from Occupied Europe. Ahead of that, from Alvarius B, Texas Headphones, from a recent album release called Malarial Dream. Alvarius B was a member of Sun City Girls back in the day. Psychedelic Source Records and The Flood from a recent EP release. Prayer for a Divine Flood, and that takes us back to the last time I talked to you with Daniel Bachman. All right. So, yeah, I am here at Studio 51 in Gorham, on the USM campus in Gorham. We have this stream-only station going on here. Not doing much in the summertime, but it's here for students, especially students on the Gorham campus, to come in and do some radio if they want to. If you're a student and you're listening, definitely check it out if you want to do some radio. The station is supported by WMPG, which is down at the Portland campus, and you're welcome to go there too. And do some work, get a show, whatever. But this is easier if you're on the Gorham campus. And yeah, check it out. I mean, you know, WMPG, it's a similar atmosphere, I guess. I mean, you could play whatever you want. We don't really, you know, tell you what to play. And honestly, on streaming, you don't have the FCC to deal with either, so can really play whatever you want. All right. So yeah, if you're a student and you're interested, and we're going to try, you know, we're trying to build up the stream. Might not be able to get students to cover completely, but try to get some DJs from WMPG or DJs from around the area, new DJs, whatever. Rather than having to play a loop of old Joe's most of the time. Anyway, I've babbled on enough, I guess. Remember, you can hear my show, Mindfuss, the regular WMPG show, Fridays 3:30 to 5, right before Freaky Fridays. So tune in for that. I'm not quite as
off the wall as I have been today there, but I do tend to stick more towards psychedelic and garage rock. But, you know, progressive experimental rock gets thrown in there as well. So, check that out. All right, coming up after the Horse Lords, I have something from Snapped Ankles, a new album. Snapped Ankles, a band from London in the UK. And then the great and crazy Sleepy Time Gorilla Museum out of Oakland, California after that.

Observing.

All right, back one last time before the show ends. New York Mike. And yeah, you're listening to Studio 51. And I'm here doing 3 hours on Studio 51. After I leave the a recorded loop will return. I kind of added some stuff and thinned it out while I'm here, so it'll be a little different if you check in on this place. Alright, what did I play? Right now you're hearing Studio Cosmiche. This is from a new record they have out. And this is In Search of Magic. Before this, we heard the band Felt, going back to 1982. Felt out in Warwickshire in the UK. And that was from the album Crumbling, The Antiseptic Beauty. That track was Birdman. Before that, we heard the Jean-Paul Sartre Experience from 1989 and Get My Point. They are out of Christchurch. They weren't really part of the Dunedin sound. They were a little bit off, but, you know, still pretty interesting. Ahead of that, the great band Swans that formed in the Lower East Side of Manhattan. Michael Hira was the leader of that. That was from their great 2014 album, To Be Kind. I mean, it's a double album. If you're going to get a Swans album, that's the one to start with. That goes back to 2014. That was a little God in My Hands. For that, Mandy Indiana out of the UK. Manchester in the UK with the Valentine Caulfield, the French expatriate living in the UK. Before that, we heard Gnad, also out of Manchester. They have a new album out called Chronicles of Gnaut, and that was Neptune. Sleepy Time Gorilla Museum ahead of that. And the Freedom Club from 2004. Snapped Ankles, Closely Observed was before that. And that was the last time I spoke with you. All right, remember to check out my show on Fridays, 3:30 to 5 p.m. on WMPG. And keep checking back at Studio 51. I plan to do this again next Tuesday. Thanks for listening today. Stay safe. Have a good late afternoon, evening.

0: I'm being faded in early. Welcome to Locomotives. You're listening to WMPG, and this is Locomotives, our long-running, 30 years plus, live, always live, local showcase of bands from, normally I say Southern Maine and the greater Portland diaspora, but we have a band from Bangor today, from a little central-ish aspect of Maine. We have Turf Stomp joining us live in the studio for a full set of live music, and I am your host, Bob. And hi, Turf Stomp.
1: Hola.
2: Hi.
0: Hey. We got to bring those mics up a little bit.
2: Heard.
0: All right.
3: Yep.
0: Welcome to the show.
2: Thank you for having us.
0: Yeah. Yeah. Long time coming. And also, I should just shout out Anella, who brought you all in, I think, was the initial point of contact, I think.
3: Shout out,
0: Anella. And shout out everybody who's here behind the scenes. We'll have a lot of chance to talk about that. Down from Bangor. How was the drive?
2: It was good. Yeah. It was, yeah, the weather wasn't too bad.
0: Nice. Yeah.
3: I avoided KT's indoctrination of Muna songs.
2: Oh, yeah. Normally when I get the aux, I'm not to be trusted with the
4: aux. Yeah, the pro tip is take a separate vehicle.
0: Yeah, I was actually really impressed that you all came in that. Wait, you did have two cars.
5: There's another one in the parking garage.
0: Ah, yes. All right. So we are joined by Turf Stomp, and that is Camille, Ramona, Sloan, and Skylar. And we'll have a little bit of chance to introduce you all to them. And I think probably the best way to introduce you to them, though, is for them to start out with some music. How do you feel about that? Sounds like we're ready.

0: Bring me on. Oh, I'm on. Sorry, we're having a little bit of a slight technical snafu, but we're going to get that straightened out. You sound. I love it. I have not heard you. I very specifically kind of like to experience the music in real time, and I'm trying to get so that I can see everybody, and I can only see half the band. Yeah. So I apologize if I'm only addressing half of you. It's not out of my own personal choice, but I felt like when I got the stool close, I was like basically like right on top of you. It's like you're singing. I was like, I don't want to freak them out while they're
1: like seeing the corner of my eye. I'm like,
0: what's going on? Yeah. It could be.
2: Yeah. Nah, so, come right up.
0: Okay. Well, I will after. But for right now, here's where I am. So welcome, Turf Stomp. Why don't we tell our listeners a little bit about, or why don't you tell your listeners, our listeners? Is that a little boo boo?
3: It's all of our listeners, comrade.
0: Nice. Right on. I'm sorry. Ramona is playing bass, and Ramona has a labubu dangling from their bass guitar there.
2: We got a haunting shot of the labubu. Go check out the Instagram.
0: Okay.
2: To see it just standing there. Sad.
0: That's incredible. Haunting. You know, honestly, I've never seen a real labubu in person before.
4: I'm pretty sure it's a knockoff. Like, it was $15. Like,
3: you could have fooled me.
4: Yeah.
0: It's a knockoff labubu. Well, you know, it's the I don't know. There's a joke there, and I'm not finding it.
4: Labubu.
0: So.

0: out the arrangement that we currently have right now.
1: And is that, like, are you all part of, like, kind of, I don't, actually, it's funny. My nephew lives in Bangor, but I haven't had a chance. He just moved there, like, fairly recently, and I haven't had a chance to, like, really kind of experience Bangor. But most of the bands that I've had on Locomotives from Bangor are kind of more, like, metal, and I kind of assumed there's, like, a big metal scene. But is there a DIY kind of punk ska scene in Bangor, too?
2: Yeah.
1: Like, does Bangor just have a massive music scene of all kinds?
2: It's a very varied kind of scene, definitely. A lot of it stems from Northern Hell Cult.
0: Shout out to Toad.
1: Tell us what's that? I've never heard of that.
3: It's
2: like a little... Okay.
3: Northern Hell Cult is both a label and a organizer. Coming out of Bass Bay Harbor, we got our buddy Toad, who puts together... DIY shows all over, primarily over in the snowmobile club over near Eddington. And also some in Portland. There's also one, the Old Town Theater, and surprise, surprise, Old Town. and just putting together like a massive metal scene. So there's like a ton of bands from there, but Toad also does what's called Death Toilet Theater right out of their own bathroom. Like, I've played in there and sat on the toilet.
0: We played in there, yeah.
1: Wait,
0: yeah.
1: Like whole bands play in the bathroom?
2: Yeah,
3: whole bands. There was like a five-piece band in there one time. They were like sitting on the cabs.
1: Okay, you're blowing my mind here. What this is like broadcast or something? Or is it like a show
0: it's
1: that
0: like
1: people can watch?
0: On Twitch, I believe.
1: Twitch.
3: But it's mostly like a house show. Like, you show up, you bring like some soup. Yeah, mosh in the hallway, you get smashed off the wall 15 times.
2: Yeah.
3: Get a bruise for mom.
1: That sounds actually like so much fun.
2: Oh, it's amazing.
1: That's fantastic. Well, shout out to Toad, whoever you are. I hope you're listening.
0: To be clear, we're not signed with Northern Hell Cult, but we are good friends with Northern Hell Cult, and we do coordinate and play shows with them and the bands under their label, and we love doing that. We appreciate the people that are in that family.
1: Right on. Yeah, I'm sure they appreciate the shout out. That's really cool.
3: Yeah, we're actually playing a gig with them on the 6th.
1: Nice.
3: Of June.
1: Where's that taking place?
3: That is at the Snowmobile Club again. It is like an all-day thing. I think starting at 11, it's the Pride gig.
1: Oh, cool.
2: Yeah, it's their big like Pride bash they do every year.
1: Oh, that's awesome. So if someone was interested in attending this event, you can go. You have an Instagram? Is that where people might find out about?
4: This would be on ours or the Northern Hell Cult Instagram.
1: Okay.
4: It's the Punk Pride Extravaganza.
1: Rad. This is cool. All right, so we have a lot to talk about, and you have a lot of music to get to. So do you want to... do you want to play some songs now?
0: Yeah, actually, our next song is kind of metal, even though we're not like an official metal band. It's called Trust.
1: We have a little bit of a roadmap. This isn't one of the ones you want. Okay, sorry. No. Okay, good. We're good. So this is Trust, and you're listening to Locomotives on WMPG. This is Turf Stomp, TERFSTOMP.

0: All right. Is this is where you requested a little bit of a break to do some tuning and stuff?
1: Yeah.
0: Yeah.
2: Yes, please.
0: I was paying attention.
1: Yeah.
0: All right. That was cool. So that song is called Trust. And how does your songwriting process work? I know, and I'm sorry, I'm still remembering you, Skylar. You said you write a lot of the songs, or is that?
2: So I actually didn't write Trust. Camille was the one who wrote that song. Camille being one of the newer members. Well, not the newer members, but the first new member away from the solo project. But yeah.
0: It definitely had a personal kind of feeling too.
1: Yeah. No, it got introduced, I want to say, 2024, when the band was a trio at the time. And at that time, it was just more of like an interlude between songs, like a very brief kind of little ditty in between the full set list. And I just kind of expanded on it more as we kept working together.
0: Cool.
1: Yeah.
0: I dig the sound, and I love the I love the energy that you're bringing to it. Are we good to launch in the next? I am a little worried that I don't want to talk too much. So
2: you're doing great, my friend.
0: I've had some experience.
2: We appreciate you and your banter, and we appreciate being on the show. Thank you so much.
0: Yeah. I appreciate you coming down all the way.
3: Hey, Skylar, did you want to talk about soup?
0: Yeah.
2: Oh yeah, I do want to just bring up the background of this next song. Real quick, because this next song is about a particular turf. Since we're called Turf Stomp, and we don't like them turfs, this song is about Posey Parker, who is she really does not like trans people. And this song is specifically about her tour in Australia of 2023. She did these weird events where it was called Let Women Speak, and anybody could speak, but cisgender women had the priority in that respect. And so eventually actual neo-Nazis started showing up, Australian neo-Nazis started showing up to them and doing Sieg Heils and stuff like that. And then eventually afterwards, people in Australia had enough of it, and so a bunch of trans allies and a bunch of trans people and activists showed up. And they booed her out of the whole country. And the reason why it's called Soup for My Family is because at one point she did get a literal tomato soup on her head as a result of that, pretty much booed out of the country. So that's what this song is about. It's called Soup for My Family.
0: Right on. Turf Stomp on Locomotives.
2: One, two, three, four.

0: All right, awesome. Was that no fun allowed? Did I remember? Is it?
1: Yep,
0: no.
1: That yeah. was no fun allowed. We usually abbreviate it to NFA.
0: That's why I had to ask. I was like cribbing off your set list. Very cool. I love the like kind of just almost like classic like West Coast like punk rock like SoCal kind of like. Nature of like
2: I'm from Burbank, California. Yeah, surprise.
3: It's funny you bring that up.
0: Yeah. One thing to watch out for is getting if you get really close to the mic, sometimes it blows out. But
2: sorry.
0: Yeah, no, it's cool. It's not a natural situation for folks to be in. I love it. I love the kind of like just classic punk kind of vibe that you all are delivering. So do you want to talk about No Fun Allowed?
1: Sure.
0: Yeah.
1: Started as a riff that Skylar had been working on that kind of at the time wasn't going anywhere, and I was like insisting, I was like, this could be really cool, because I especially
0: You're
1: have the chorus in my mind, like the, you know, no trip hop at the No Fun Allowed Club, no this or that, nothing you know too, I don't know, niche or interesting, like you all have to listen to one kind of thing.
0: Yeah, you're kind of like that kind of outsider perspective of just like seeing like people all kind of do and act similarly.
1: Yeah,
0: absolutely. Well, I responded to that, and also just the classic kind of like No Fun being like kind of like almost even like a Stooges throwback a little bit. It's like there's a sort of punk rock coded right from the title. So it's good that you stuck that out.
1: I know. I think. I don't know. I chose the abbreviation inspired by the Green Day song JRA.
0: Okay. I don't know that song.
1: I believe it's off one of their compilation albums.
0: Okay. Cool.
1: I'm blanking on it really bad.
0: That's all right. There's no test.
1: Yes. Thank you.
2: It kind of reminds me of that one punk band, Jody's Foster Army, JFA.
0: Oh, yeah. I remember hearing about that band. I don't think I ever listened to them. JFA,
2: they're really good. I think their cover of Lowrider is worth listening to.
0: Okay.
2: Hidden gem right there.
0: Nice. Yeah. Very cool. So when you're writing, are you writing at this point all your songs as a full band, or is that like someone has a germ and you build on that, or is it somebody comes with like, here's how the song goes and everybody learns it?
1: It usually depends on the song. It's typically the second example, like someone has an idea and kind of either brings it to practice or brings it to like a group chat and it's like, hey, I'm really, you know, proud of this. Can we turn this into something? Like the next song is a great example of that, because I had this demo for a while that I was just insisting like, this could be something. Come on, guys.
0: Yeah. Cool. What's the next song called?
1: The next song is called Sick From My Consumption.
0: Awesome. Just really quickly before you start, do you rent a practice space, or do you play in someone's house? Or
1: we play at my parents' house in the basement with acoustic instruments.
0: That's interesting. You practice with acoustic instruments?
1: Yep.
0: Even would you play with brushes with the drums?
3: No. I mostly use jazz sticks, but I do have hot rods for fun. This is
0: neat.
3: Actually our first time playing electric since our last gig.
1: Yeah.
0: Oh, wow.
3: So
0: that's cool. Do you ever think about like maybe like recording something in the vein of the quiet rehearsal?
1: I think we have discussed that for certain songs, like especially Trust. Sounds very distinct with acoustic instruments.
0: That's really acoustic punk. I just like you don't.
3: We definitely also have like 900 practice recordings.
1: Oh yeah. But yeah, I feel like a song like Trust can really like spread out with acoustic nuance.
0: Yeah, that's cool. Awesome. Well, all right. So where are we at? Oh, you know what? We are at the time where we have to say the thing that we have to say. That we remember we talked about that.
1: Is it the?
0: It's the thing. It's on that right there.
1: All right.
0: Just like you guys can, if you want to say it all together, or if you want to just have one of you say it, or.
1: I'll do it. Yeah, right. I'll do my best. You're listening to WMPG Gorham, Portland, station 90.9 FM WMPG Local Motives. And
0: nice.
1: This is Turf.
0: Woo! Perfect.
1: We're not the Supremes.
0: This is not the Supremes. That's WMPG Radio from the University of Southern Maine. You're listening to Local Motives. Thank you for doing that. That was awesome. And thank you for coming down from Bangor to play a live set. And they're going to... Oh, I have a thing. It's important for me to read it. Here we go. I got to center myself. 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This is like the worst card read I think I've ever done.
2: You're doing great.
0: Yeah, I am not. That is not great. This is very, very much the opposite of great.
2: Fair enough.
0: No, I do appreciate that, though, very much. 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You know what screwed me up is that it didn't say Bangor. There's a Bull Moose in Bangor, yeah. And I was like, I wanted to say Bangor, but it's not on the card. But there's also a Bull Moose in Lewiston. There's a Bull Moose in, like, so there's all kinds of different Bull Mooses. And I got in my head while I was reading the card about how they didn't list all of the locations, and that's what screwed me up.
4: You did say Portland.
0: Yeah, right?
4: It's, and there is none in Portland.
0: Well, right. But that's when it happened. That's when I knew I screwed up, because I said a mystery Bull Moose that there used to be a Bull Moose in Portland. It was the best Bull Moose.
1: Yeah.
0: I loved that Bull Moose.
3: I remember that one.
0: Yeah, I applied at that Bull Moose, and they did not hire me. But in those days, Bull Moose applications were done. You just brought in, they didn't have an application. And my friend got hired by burning the words "hire me" into a loaf of bread. And they hired him, and so I wanted to do something fun, and so I wrote my resume on a oven door that I found on the side of the road, and I brought it in, and they did not hire me.
3: Oh,
0: I worked at all the cool places in Portland, but I never worked at Bull Moose because Bull Moose thought I was an insane person. Because I literally wrote a full resume on an oven door.
1: Yeah. I don't know. That takes dedication. That shows, perseverance.
3: It shows you can lift an oven door.
0: I was bummed, especially because I knew the people who made the choice about hiring, and they didn't. They very specifically did not hire me. Anyway, whatever. Turf Stomp is here to play, and you're going to play another song. Which one is it again?
1: Sick from My Conception.
0: Okay, awesome. Good to go.

0: I was doing my log transmission readings. I apologize. I was not ready.
1: A little bit of tuning in.
0: It's
1: the
0: funny
1: studio.
0: To me. It's very interesting how a band has like a personality that's kind of like a vibe in a way. And so some bands will organize their set in a certain way, and some band like so your kind of organization is a little more song to song, and I like that. It's,
1: yeah.
0: But it's keeping me on my toes because normally I'm like, oh, I'll go do my log transmission. And then it's like, oh, wait, they got to tune and do some stuff.
2: Yeah. We tried to, like, group the drop D songs together so that way, like, you know, we're not tuning between every other song and, yeah. like, eating up more time, especially playing live under, like, really strict yeah. time limits.
0: Totally. So it sounds like we're good to go?
2: Yeah.
0: All right.
2: Ready, Freddy.
3: This next song is a cover yes. by Alkaline Trio.
2: Yes.
4: Steely Dan.
2: Yeah.
3: There you go, Steely Dan, that too.
2: Yeah, Steely.
3: One, two, three.

0: Okay. I have to interrupt for a second, and I'm very sorry. My mom texted me, and she had some questions. Okay. And I want to answer my mom's questions. Yes. So, number one, mom, a labubu. It's a labubu, and it's a tiny stuffed animal kind of thing. It hangs on a keychain. Sometimes people put them on their purses. So it's a labubu. And she asked how I found you, and the answer is that they found me through my fellow WMPG volunteer, or actually, she's not a volunteer; she's an actual employee of the university. Anella found the band Turf Stomp, and when I was in Minnesota recently, I had kind of a family emergency that obviously you know about, Mom, and a few people stepped up and booked for me while I was away dealing with the family stuff. So I didn't find them. They found me, and I'm very happy that happened. So there's that. And then that's all my mom's questions. Okay. I just wanted to answer my mom's questions. I thank you for humoring me.
1: And, shout out to Bob and Mom.
0: Yeah. Her name's Carolyn.
2: Hi.
3: Hello, Carolyn.
0: Nice. All right. Sorry I interrupted. That was a little buzzkill.
2: Happy to be here.
0: Nice.
1: This next song is called Better Left for Red.
2: Yeah.
1: Whoa. 1, 2, 3, 4.

0: All right. That was, what was that song called again?
1: Better Left for Red.
0: Better Left for Red. And I want to take a really brief moment and shout out Chris and Steve, who are doing the engineering tonight, and David. I want to shout out New York Mike for doing the board for me, and everybody else who's here whose names are escaping me. We had a few new faces and people doing photos and the whole Locomotives crew. Thanks all of you. Yep. But particularly, I want to shout out Chris, because I think maybe first or second solo engineering gig, and always happy to have folks. And speaking of the No Fun thing, Chris used to be in a band called No Fun.
1: Nice.
0: Really good.
1: Shout out to Chris.
0: Shout out, yes. Chris.
2: Yay.
0: All right. So what did we didn't talk about where people can or did you want to do another song and then we'll talk?
2: Sure.
1: I think, well, this next song has a bit of a story. I'm not eating up too much time.
0: Yeah, no. I feel like I'm eating your time. I want to make sure I'm not doing that.
1: This next one, I'll try and keep it brief, is called Age of Misogyny, and it's inspired by, like, the wave of, like, trad wives and, like, the resurgence of that kind of, like, oppressive, like, really forced family dynamic that can put young women into a lot of unsafe situations. Yeah.
0: And it's called what?
1: Age of Misogyny.
0: Age of Misogyny.
2: One, two, three, four.

it's a ska punk song, and we want to dedicate this to all the queer and trans people who have lost their lives, not just this year, but in every year, especially in the rise of unchecked transphobia, legislatively, socially. And we want to make this a love letter to y'all, and bless you, and you'll always be in our hearts. So the song is called Compost the Status Quo.

0: That's my favorite one so far. I like that one a lot. It's a good one.
1: So, can we play one more song?
0: Yeah, do
1: okay,
0: it.
1: Okay, cool.
0: It's your show.
1: So, this next, obviously, this next song is it's a song I actually wrote a long time ago, way before Turf Stomp was ever a thing. Like I mentioned earlier, I'm from Burbank, California. I wrote this song back when I was in another ska punk band called Patetico Mondo, which is Italian for Pathetic World. And this song is called When Marx Was a Boy. It's at the time, you know, I was developing. I was still a teenager, but like, you know, I was hearing all kinds of anti-communist talking points from the media, the news, Fox News in particular. And I thought, there's a reason why people are considering communism. I wasn't communist then, but that was just like, hey, if things are so bad, there's a reason why people are considering communism. And so this song is called When Marx Was a Boy.

0: I'm sorry, man, I broke a string.
1: Oh, no.
2: I was halfway through. I was like, why does this not sound like a song at all? And I was like, are you doing some jazz?
1: I did actually notice. I noticed that happened in real time. Yeah. You're just like, what's happening there?
2: The strings are broken. I'll figure it out.
3: I was like, oh, new riff. Yeah, I guess we're showing off on the air. And then I looked over and I just see like in the air. And I'm like, oh, okay.
4: I mean, I'm glad we kept rolling with it. I'm very, I don't know. Yeah, you never for that because like I was also feeling like vocal strain. I was like, oh yeah, man.
1: It's got to be tough to especially in a, like a room where it's getting hot and you're and you just did three songs back to back basically. So that's a lot of vocal strain.
3: Oh man, you mean we don't get to do our last song?
1: Oh, is that like are we just going to talk for the rest of it?
5: Yeah, we may as well just talk for the rest of it.
4: Yeah, I think. I don't know. You sure? You have a backup guitar.
1: All right. Yeah, no backup guitar. Okay. Well, let's do that. We got 5 minutes. So let's do that. Let's first talk about where people can find you online. How about that one?
5: You can find us. Well, first, you can follow what we're doing as a band on Instagram and Facebook. I am trying to do better.
1: What's your Instagram handle?
5: Facebook, but Instagram's where you can find us. And then
1: is it just at Turf Stomp?
5: The music?
4: Like, what's the tag?
3: Yeah, what do they type in?
5: It is Turf Stomp.
1: Just at Turf Stomp.
5: And then you can also find us on Bandcamp. That's the best way to support us directly from online.
1: And you have like three albums on there?
5: We have three albums.
1: Whoa, it just got
5: one of
1: here.
5: Which is four if you count the compilation. That is all the albums put together.
1: I can't count it. Sorry.
5: That's okay.
1: Can't count the comp. It's not a real album.
5: Hey, that's
1: fair.
4: It's so long.
5: We are coming out with new material, though. We have an EP coming out at some point. No announcement date at the moment. But we're after that. We are planning a self-titled album in the distant future, hopefully by the end of 2026 or early 2027.
1: That's not too distant. That's pretty close, actually.
3: For those not in the know, we actually have been playing new songs almost every gig. Actually, for this particular show, we busted out Sick for the first time.
1: Okay.
3: Our last gig, we busted out Age of Misogyny for the first time.
1: Right.
3: Actually, I think this one we also played Better Left for
4: Red. Yeah, Better Left for Red is, this is our all live new material. Debut of it.
1: Debuting here live on Locomotives on WMPG.
3: Yeah,
1: you know, if
3: songs.
1: You are listening, Soulmates is next, and you're going to want to stick around for that. It's one of our evergreen perennial shows, been on the air for many years and is always awesome. So thank you for supporting community radio and WMPG in specific. And okay, so Turf Stomp, we still have a few more minutes to riff. So since you can't riff on your guitar, we're going to riff on, we talked about where people can find your music. When's your next show?
5: Our next show is going to be in, I believe, Holden, or you said Eddington, but...
3: Well, it's up near Eddington, but I believe, I couldn't remember Holden because all I could think was Hamden, and I was like, that ain't right.
1: Yeah, that is actually, I always remember Holden because my grandparents lived there before I was born, and I, you know, hear like family lore of that we would drive by. That's the house where your grandparents used to live, and it is in Holden, but I had a friend that lived in Hamden, and I would often confuse the two. It's like Bowdoin and Bowdoin Ham. It's like, what's the difference? You know, the difference
4: apparently
1: is
4: there's
1: nothing in Bowdoin Ham.
3: Oh, yeah. I saw that sign, and I was literally like, what do you mean Bowdoin and Bowdoin Ham?
1: I was driving up, not to Bangor area, but to Western Maine, and I went, I was on the highway, and I forgot to get gas. And then I was like, oh, no, I got to get gas. And so I took the first exit, and it was the Bowdoin Ham exit.
4: Mm-hmm.
1: And I almost ran out of gas because there's nothing there, and there's no way, like, even with GPS, like, there's no signal. So I was just like blind driving down roads and trying to just be like, what is this? Oh, more nothing. And then I found a gas station that was closed. It was like, and I don't mean closed like for the day. I mean like permanently closed. I don't know. Anyway, that's Bowdoin Ham. And go for it.
5: Real quick, I just want to also shout out, since you asked about what our next show is.
1: Yeah.
5: So there's the Punk Pride Extravaganza that we just mentioned that's going to be in Holden.
1: Right.
5: But then there's also going to be on July 18th, we're playing a Squashed Warehouse. If you don't know where that
1: cool,
5: is, ask
1: the
5: punk.
1: Squashed Warehouse is legendary.
3: Yeah.
1: I've heard of that one.
5: We just love the people at Squashed Warehouse, and just the vibe there is it's very safe and friendly and vegan. We're not vegan, but it's vegan.
4: Yeah. Nice. No, it's a very, very good.
1: Actually, my next Locomotives a month from now is with a band called Omen Negation, and I believe they recently played Squashed Warehouse.
4: Nice.
1: Great band. We're going to do that show is going to be live from the driveway. We're going to do it outside. So if you feel like attending, you should definitely come. And I think we're just about out of time. So Soulmates is queuing up. Thank you, Turf Stomp, for coming in.
5: Thank you for having us.
3: Thank you for having us.
1: It was a blast and a pleasure. I was happy to hear your music for the first time and look forward to hearing more from you in the future.
4: Awesome. Thank you.
1: All right. Yeah. Awesome. So that was Locomotives. And yeah, right. Am I right on the time? Yeah. Oh, am I segueing to? Oh, the promo. We're going to play a promo. All right.
0: Yeah. Tune in Wednesday, June 3rd to hear CV Dazzle perform live on Locomotives from 7:30 to 8:30 p.m. hosted by DJ Leo. 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

0: Good afternoon and welcome to the Kitsch Session at Studio 51 here in beautiful downtown Gorham, Maine, on the campus of the University of Southern Maine. I am the Kitsch Session Vinyl Maven. I have a very special guest here today, and that is my sister. What should we call you today? The
1: Velvet Beat.
0: You can get a little closer.
1: You can call me the Velvet Beat.
0: Okay, so Velvet Beat's here, we've decided to dedicate today's show to songs with ladies' names in them. My sister here is, I've mentioned many times on shows before, was the original music guru for me, because she was had great taste in music and was willing to share it with her little sister. So I owe you a lot when it comes to my taste in music.
1: And you in turn share new music with me, especially after I burned out of my many years of working in a record store and couldn't make heads or tails of songs anymore. So
0: I'm glad I served a purpose.
1: I appreciate you keeping me in the loop.
0: So the first set today is going to be some songs I picked, and then we'll come back and then we'll introduce some of the songs that the Velvet Beat sent along. And then we'll just mix it up. So I hope you're having a wonderful Saturday. I'd like to think that, you know, you could spend all of that with us, but if you have to get outside, I'm not going to stop you.
1: And you can listen on your phone outside while you're
0: That's true.
1: Pulling some weeds and absorbing some sun and getting a gentle breeze.
0: That sounds lovely. Well, we're going to head into our first set here. Sit back and enjoy some lady names.

0: well, that was a nice little starter. Let's see. I'm going to go back to the tippy top. We started with a song called Dorothy by Manfred Minich. That's going out to our cousin Dorothy down in Virginia. Yeah, she lives down in Williamsburg. And then we had Eleanor by the Turtles, one of my all-time favorite lady songs. We know some good Eleanors out there. Marshall Crenshaw with Mary Ann. Who doesn't love Marshall Crenshaw?
1: That's a song I haven't heard in a long time, and boy, do I love it.
0: Then we had one of my favorites that I used to put on mixes all the time, Vanessa from Queens by Stephen Malkmus and the Jicks. Little bit of a Lou Reed kind of sound there. Jeannie Becomes a Mom by Caroline Rose. That is a newer song in the last couple of years and has been on regular repeat on my mixes. And if it's not on literally, it's in my head. And then Betty Lou Got a New Tattoo by a band called Creep. I don't know. I've been thinking about getting another tattoo.
1: Have you? I'm surprised you only have the one.
0: Me too, actually. I didn't mind the process, and I enjoy other people's artwork. I'm not afraid to put it on my body. It's certainly no longer a stigma, so I don't know. I don't know what it would be. I think that's the big trouble. I have a hard time deciding what I would want to put on forever. Probably something with my dogs. Or Spock.
1: There you go.
0: Or Spock. David Bowie. I don't know. We'll see. This little tune is called Softly Sally by Roger John Webb.
1: It's very whispery vocals in the background.
0: It's, you know, she's very soft. She's softly
1: sense.
0: Sally.
1: It makes sense.
0: Softly Sally. On you go. Well, we're going to hit into the next set with a little banger from the great Gene Vincent.

0: Jennifer Smiles, a personal favorite of mine. That song was written, performed, produced by the Nines. Andy Webb on guitar, Steve Eggers on the keys and bass and vocals, and on those drums, my dear sweet other half, Aaron Nielsen. Great album called Wonder World of Color, and they were largely playing out of the Hamilton, Ontario scene, but we're in Toronto and thereabouts, and considered a darling of the power pop era in the early 90s, mid-90s, so if you've never heard it, check it out. Before that, we had, let's see, Gene Vincent singing Bebop-a-Lula, and wonderful Paul McCartney singing Martha, My Dear from the White Album. And we were just reminiscing that I learned about the Beatles through you.
1: I bought the White Album at Kmart with some hard-earned babysitting money. And it was a double album that I was thrilled with and played endlessly.
0: And by proxy, me being 6 years younger, I was hearing all that music and absorbing it. And love it to this day. And then we had the Ozark Mountain Daredevil singing one of the creepy 70s songs, Jackie Blue. And the Kinks, Victoria, that was written about their sister, apparently. Squeeze, my old favorites. Annie Get Your Gun, which was originally an extra song added to the 45s and Under album, but
1: and
0: long-term favorite.
1: Playing endlessly, I do believe that was the soundtrack of the summer of 1986 in the white Chrysler K car driving around Bangor delivering brochures for my father's business.
0: And
1: Beth in the car
0: with
1: me heard that cassette tape, 45s and Under, over and over and over again.
0: Yep, and that was definitely where I picked up my love of Squeeze, which endures to this day. It's my favorite band ever. Behind us is Claudia on the Rooftop by a library music channel called Nouvelux.
1: What's she doing on the rooftop?
0: I don't know, Claudia. Get down.
1: I
0: don't know why you're there.
1: A little dance.
0: And I don't think you should be
1: safe.
0: Up there.
1: Not safe at all.
0: Get down, Claudia, and dance. Our next set is going to be largely songs that the Velvet Beat sent to me in anticipation of this show. So we're gonna get her lady songs in our next session. And some of these are going out to friends near and far. If you hear your favorite lady song, lady name song, maybe your name, you can maybe clap. Or say woohoo,
1: dance.
0: Do a little dance. All right, then. We're going to see you in a few. Thanks for listening to Studio 51 Digital Radio out of the University of Southern Maine Gorham campus. This is the Kitsch Session. I'm the Vinyl Maven. My guest today is
1: the Velvet Beat.
0: Velvet Beat. And we will be back soon. Enjoy.

0: Sir Elton John. Fun fact, I had some pretty serious anti-drug education when I was in fourth grade in 1975, I'd say. And that's where I learned, or at least the teacher told us, that Lucy in the Sky with Diamonds stands for LSD.
1: Oh.
0: And that song, that version, as opposed to the Beatles version, was very popular on the radio at that time. And then I became very wary of that song because that anti-drug education hit this...
1: the war on drugs.
0: ...person very seriously. And I always think of that, and yet I still love that song very much.
1: Tell us the top of the set.
0: So,
1: run us through.
0: This is I Am the Velvet Beat with my sister, the Vinyl Mavis. At the top of the set, we had the Buckinghams doing Susan, which is kind of like three songs in one. It turns into kind of a rogue Day in the Life Beatles kind of crazy song in the middle.
1: It proves to us all that you have to have the Beatles to do that well.
0: Yes, and then a little bit of the Beach Boys at the very end. I love it. I love a complex song. Sean Cassidy, Hey Deanie. I still have the 45 for that song, and I still love it. Donnie and Marie, Come on, Marianne. Bought that album with babysitting money, and I still have it, and I still love it. No apologies. The Monkees with Valerie, and Lady Jane, sung by the sweetheart, Davy Jones.
1: Davy Jones, the baby of the band. Now, tell us what you would do when Davy came on the TV.
0: When it came on the TV, I would run up to the screen and kiss his face. I loved him. Simon and Garfunkel, Cecilia. Boy, that's an irresistible song. I think most songs with hand claps pull you in pretty quickly, right?
1: We agree on all that. Clapping hand songs are undeniable.
0: We've got Matthew Sweet with Evangeline, a beautiful song I never tire of. Barry Manilow, Mandy. Unapologetic fanalos here between me and my sister, and we got very emotional with that song, and we were singing
1: it
0: along at the top of our lungs.
1: Sang it, and wishing him well. We were supposed to see him tomorrow night at the state or at the Civic Center, but he is taken ill, and hopefully we'll be back on the road soon.
0: Elvis Costello, top of the favorites for me, and Allison, just, you know, if I'm wound up and stressed out, you just play that song, or just about any Elvis Costello song, and I'm going to calm right down. Bee Gees, Fanny, Be Tender with My Love.
1: Be tender, Fanny.
0: Elton John, Lucy in the Sky is what we ended with, and in the background, we've got Stelvio Cipriani and Mary's Theme.
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0: It's very chimey.
1: It's very chill and relaxing. Well, a lot of those songs that you played are deep in my memory, too, because you played them. I was, obsessed with whatever you liked as the little sister, and shaped my musical tastes, and those songs are all in my heart and have certainly affected the way I listen to music. Plus, a lot of those were songs that were on the radio, so we were, hearing them in the car a lot when we were kids, and they hold up. Just think about little Sean Cassidy in his satin pants and his little satin baseball jacket.
0: Perfectly slightly feathered hair.
1: Ugh. Nobody had better feathers than him. All right, on we go. We're going to head into another set, starting with

0: Sally was a legend. Robin Hitchcock, one of our mutual favorites. Kim used to make me mixtapes when she worked at a great record store down in Tallahassee called Vinyl Fever. And one I remember distinctly was the first time I heard Robin Hitchcock, because you put on Do Policemen Sing and Brenda's Iron Sledge, which, if you had to pick two of the weirdest Robin Hitchcock songs.
1: I'm surprised I didn't put on there The Man with the Lightbulb Head.
0: Yeah.
1: That seems another one back
0: but
1: then.
0: But then, you know, yeah, it left me to be able to find some of that stuff,
1: yes,
0: on my own, which was great. But we've seen him twice, you and I together, I think. Yes, one. Yeah, once when after I broke my arm, and then at least one more time at Longfellow.
1: Right up close. I mean, like a foot away from him.
0: So good.
1: So good.
0: So that short set, we started off with Honey Bus, I Remember Caroline, and the beautiful Baroque melodies of the Left Bank singing Walk Away, Renee. And the Cufflinks with their very, like, bubblegummy song about Tracy. This is a little tune called Ellie's Theme, which I like. It's kind of Parisian. By Lawrence Brown and Mike.

0: One's going out to one of my first boss here at the university. One's going out to our mother. One's going out to me. And one's going out to you.
1: Nice. I don't know what that is. I'm looking forward to hearing it. It'll be a surprise for me.
0: And then the last song is just a cavalcade of lady names. One song to cover the rest of what we didn't have here. So enjoy. This one's going out to you, Liz.

0: That's a little song dedicated to you, Velvet Beat, from Porno for Pyros, better known as the dude from Jane's Addiction, whose name is now elusive to me.
1: Farrell.
0: Perry Farrell. Thank you. So that last set, we started off with Helen Reddy singing Angie Baby, a powerful story that's suitable for a lot of scenarios where we might like to see someone get sucked into the radio.
1: Never to be seen again.
0: Then we had Skip Mahoney, and we really enjoyed that one. It's Janice.
1: I never knew there were so many ways you could sing the word Janice. I'm thoroughly impressed.
0: And you can really get down to it, too. And we had Hoagy Carmichael singing Judy. That's for our mom, Judy, up there in Bath. And then my own theme song, Beth, that is my actual name, by Kiss. So that was going out to me, but also going out to my boyfriend. I'm going to still call him my boyfriend forever. Behind us, we've got Peggy. That's the name of my beautiful neighbor across the street, Peggy, by Puccio Rhodes. Little psychedelic.
1: Little organ something. Freak out back there.
0: And we're coming to the end of our show. So it's been a pleasure, Kim. Velvet Beat.
1: It's been a real treat, and early happy birthday to you, my final maven.
0: Thank you, and we're going to hop over to check out what's left of Record Store Day. If you have a chance, that was something that is around the country now, but was started here in Maine.
1: Bull Moose.
0: Through Bull Moose. So, you know, it's a great way to pick up some special editions that they released just for today, and, you know, some giveaways and bonuses and stuff. So you've been listening to Studio 51 Digital Radio, run by students, for students, for all the campus information you might ever wish to have. We're getting close to the end of the semester, so I hope you've paced yourself so you're not going to end up with 7 all-nighters before the end of the semester, but I've been there, so I understand. Our last song today is the ultimate song for girls' names, lady names.
1: Gal names. Or whatever you like.
0: Yep. If you choose that name, enjoy it. B-52s singing 52 Girls, and I wish you a happy day. Thanks.
1: Enjoy the sun.

Hi, I am Spencer, and I will be with you for the next hour at Studio 51 Gorham, Maine, at USM Gorham campus. Starting off, we have Strawberry Hill by Red House Painters. Mostly tonight, it's going to be some slowcore and slower alternative, but towards the end, we're going to pick it up with some slowcore revival.

That was just the Ravenettes covering I Want to Be Adored. Up next we have Kick the Tragedy by the Drop 19s. 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

First time I realized I could change the world, or at least change the way me and my sister hit the clock on every tick just to see what happened. The time has really flown by, I guess, and it's hard to think of the way it might have been or remember really specifically the words and all the rest of it. I was down, more than I'll ever be, probably. That has more to do with it altogether. Like the orange trees in the

That was just The Nightingale by Julie Cruz off the Twin Peaks soundtrack. Up next, we have Medicine Bottle by the Red House Painters. 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

That was just Slow Dive, When the Sun Hits. We're going to pick it up a little bit with some Shoegaze Revival. Up next, we have Dread by Modern Color. 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

We are going to be heading into my final song for tonight. It is The Summoning by Hum. This is off their newest album that came out a couple years ago, I believe. I hope everyone has been having a good night and enjoying my song choices. So this is me signing off.

0: This is DJ Leo, and this is Locomotives, WNPG's long-running, mostly live, always local music show. For three decades, Locomotives has been nurturing and documenting area music communities with a historic archive, representing local music in its many expressions. We have live in the studio tonight Alejandro Graciano. He's going to kick off the show with a song for us, and then we're going to come back and get to meet him. All right, let's hear it.
1: This song is called Cuando te vaya a visitar.

0: This is Locomotives and DJ Leo live in the studio tonight with Alejandro Graciano. So tell us about that song that you just played.
1: Oh, yeah. This is Cuando Te Vaya a Visitar, which means when I go visit you. This song is like a mix of living in Mexico.
0: Okay.
1: When I go to Mexico and visit my family, mm-hmm. they you know, you go visit them and they feed you so much food.
0: That sounds wonderful.
1: Yes. And they give you all the kinds of drinks and everything. But since I'm trying to, you know, fast, and sometimes I'm like, so when I go visit you now, just don't offer me any, bad drinks, or just offer me spring water.
0: Oh, but food is love.
1: Oh, yeah, I know. I keep it for special occasions.
0: Okay.
1: Yes.
0: Well, that sounded beautiful. So why don't you let the listeners know a little bit about your kind of unique sound of music and kind of all the different types of genres of music you bring into your music. Help it be understand. Let our listeners understand what they're going to hear.
1: What I mix is music of Colombia, which is the cumbia, is the beat that you hear behind.
0: Yes,
1: it's just that beat. It's from Colombia. It's cumbia,
0: mm-hmm.
1: and it's one of the most popular music in Mexico.
0: Mm-hmm.
1: So growing up as a kid, that's the first thing I listened to. When I first heard this legend Colombian singer named Aniceto Molina, he went to my hometown to play. And as a little kid, I saw him playing his accordion in this song, and then I fell in love with it. And then when I moved to the U.S., at 18 years old, I decided I wanted to play music.
0: Yes.
1: I'd be a musician. So, and then I say, what kind of music? So I was between rock and Latin and everything, and I was frustrated. I didn't know what I wanted to play. I didn't want to do covers.
0: Yes.
1: I don't want to do, you know, any imitation or anything like that.
0: Mm-hmm.
1: And I was living in Sebastopol, California.
0: Where is that exactly?
1: Sebastopol is north of San Francisco.
0: Okay.
1: It's next to Santa Rosa, California.
0: All right. I lived in San Rafael, California a while as a child.
1: That's where Santana lives.
0: Yes. Okay.
1: Yeah. I used to go.
0: I didn't live by him, but I used to go
1: just around there to see if I could see him in the cafes. And people were like, yeah, he was here.
0: Yeah.
1: But I never saw him. But I believe Jerry Garcia went to high school there. That's what people used to tell me.
0: In San Rafael?
1: Sebastopol.
0: Okay, yes, all right. Yes.
1: So in Sebastopol, California, I lived there, and I went to the local music store. And when I was frustrated one day, so I needed to, you know, get inspiration. Mm-hmm. So I went to the store, and I walked in, and I hear this music coming from somewhere. I'm like, and I turn around, there was a TV playing. It was Ali Farka Touré.
0: Okay.
1: From Mali. And then, boom, I said, that's what I want to play.
0: Okay.
1: And I didn't know, you know, I didn't know how to play it, or I didn't know anyone that taught that music. So I just listened to his music, and I taught myself how
0: to
1: play.
0: And you're self-taught.
1: Yes.
0: Yeah, so you bought your first guitar for not very much money, is what I read in your bio.
1: Yes, for $12
0: oh,
1: at the swap meet.
0: Oh, my goodness.
1: And, yeah, I grew up in San Luis Obispo, California.
0: Okay.
1: So every Sunday we have still a swap meet.
0: Did you get electric or acoustic?
1: It was acoustic with electric strings.
0: Okay.
1: Yes, and but I fell in love with the electric guitar after. I became coming from Mexico. I was doing more Mexican tropical music,
0: mm-hmm.
1: but when I got to the U.S., I started listening to rock music.
0: Yeah, and rap.
1: One day I escaped from being a rapper. I'm
0: really glad that you did. I just, at my age, I don't particularly dig rap.
1: Yeah.
0: You know?
1: It was in the
0: 90s. I'm a baby boomer, so none of us really dig rap.
1: Yes, in the 90s, it was rap was not, you know, looked up on like a night. So my mom was like, do not
0: be a gang
1: man.
0: And you can't have any of the bad words here either.
1: Yes. So, and then I was like, but I wanted to play instruments. So, so that's why I became a musician.
0: Well, we want people to hear your music, so I'd love if you could play two more songs and introduce those songs so you can let people know the titles of the songs and the Spanish as well as the English translation of the title. If you want to tell us a little bit about, you know, what the songs are about, but we'd love if you could play two songs in a row for us.
1: Okay.
0: Does that sound okay?
1: Yeah.
0: All right. Again, Alejandro Graciano on Locomotives. All right.
1: Okay. This song is called Chimina, and it's about a woman that I met in Mexico. And
0: I thought it was about a chimney.
1: No.
0: I looked up the definition. Okay. A hot woman, huh? Maybe, no?
1: No. Her name is, I believe, Guillermina.
0: Okay.
1: Which, and then they nicknamed her Chimina.
0: Okay.
1: But she captured my attention because she is a single mother, and she used to sell, she washes clothes, people's clothing for money, too. That's how she works.
0: Okay.
1: And she has this beautiful long indigenous hair and beautiful dark skin, so she's an Afro indigenous.
0: Yes.
1: And then she was very captivating, so I took picture of her, and I remember her, but I never talked to her. Now
0: that's a lovely thought. So too bad she can't hear the song.
1: Yeah.
0: About her, but let's hear it.
1: Yeah, and it's about her, and it also other stuff.
0: All right. Like, yeah.

Okay, so this next song is, it's called Ahí Viene La Migra, which literally means here comes immigration or ICE, but I didn't intend it to write it against ICE, it's just that's how Mexican people live, so I just wrote it like that, and I would say this is the my biggest hit on TikTok. So, here comes Ahí Viene La Migra.

0: 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I do want you to know that the Immigrant Legal Advocacy Project, known as ILAP, is Maine's only nonprofit immigration legal services organization. ILAP, or I-L-A-P, has helped people from over 100 countries gain legal status. Get more information online at ilapmaine.org. So, Alejandro, I know that you refer to yourself a little bit as a cultural ambassador, you know, for your music. Can you talk about ways in which you kind of share it?
1: Yes. I do a lot of

0: interviews or talks or meetings with the Mexican consulate.
1: Yes.
0: So that we talk about the Afro-Mexican culture in Mexico.
1: Mm-hmm.
0: And I believe last year, the Claudia Sheinbaum, the president of Mexico, mm-hmm. has recognized Afro-Mexicans in Mexico. In 2020, we were indicted in the census.
1: Okay.
0: So you could, they would go door to door and say, you can now call yourself Afro-Mexican if you like. Because it used to be just Mexican.
1: Yes.
0: Now you can say you're Afro-Indigenous or Indigenous, Afro-Mexican or Afro-European or European if you like. Yeah. So that, so I have, I've been doing it since I was 18 years old or right after high school.
1: Okay.
0: Right when I learned that I was Afro-Mexican because I did not know.
1: How did you learn?
0: Yeah. Interesting. Well, as you know, I physically look, I am dark. I have curly hair and I used to play capoeira, which is a Brazilian dance.
1: Yeah, I saw that in your bio.
0: Yes, it's a Brazilian martial art dance.
1: Yes.
0: And then I learned Portuguese. You sing, and then I had dreadlocks in California. You know, I was California.
1: So you speak three languages?
0: Yes.
1: Yes.
0: Yeah, it's Portuguese. Those, yes. And so one day people kept telling me that, you know, where I was from.
1: Mm-hmm.
0: Or they called me everything but Mexican.
1: Okay.
0: So, and they could not believe that I was Mexican. And I was like, I was very, I was like taken aback saying, how can you not see me as Mexican? Look at me, I'm Mexican. They're like, no, you do not look Mexican. You know, so then I'm like, okay, why am I dark then? So, and then I researched it and then there's Afro-Mexicans. And then since then, I'm like, okay, I this is something I need to do. So
1: good.
0: Since then I started
1: wonderful.
0: Chasing that. Yeah.
1: All right. So you want to tell us about the next three songs you're going to play for us? Perhaps you can tell them one at a time if you want, or however you'd like to introduce them. But we'd love to hear three
0: okay,
1: more
0: songs
1: from
0: you.
1: Okay,
0: I'm going to do individually.
1: All right.
0: Yeah. So this one is called Los Biles.
1: And what does that mean?
0: Which means the bills.
1: Yes. I did look up that one correctly. The chimney one I got wrong, but I looked up that one correctly.
0: No, that's so obvious. It's chimina. That sounds like chimney. Yes.
1: Yes.
0: But Los Biles is a word that we use, Spanglish.
1: Okay.
0: Spanglish for bills.
1: All right.
0: For example, bicicleta, baica. We call it baica instead of bike. So it's called Spanglish, English and Spanish together.
1: All right.
0: So here comes. This is just about living in the U.S. and paying bills.
1: Got it. Like everyone does.
0: Yes.

Okay, our next song is about my mom, and so it's called Mi Ama, which Ama means what do you call, like, someone that you belong to. but it's mostly all the names that I used to call my mom, or I still call my mom, like I call them, you know, mom, all those names. So, and just thinking about her, and that I wish I could be with her. And since I am a healer, I wish I could be there so I can heal her. That's what.

0: are. This is Locomotives with Alejandro Graciano playing live in the studio tonight. Were you going to play Cumbia Mental as well? Did I say that correctly?
1: Yes.
0: And what does that mean?
2: Cumbia Mental.
0: Cumbia Mental.
2: Yeah, Mental Cumbia.
0: Okay.
2: It's I just chose that because cumbia is usually when people are partying and they drink, you know, alcoholic beverages, mm-hmm. and it's more physical.
0: Okay.
2: So it's like all body. So I've been wanting to do this, but the way I play the cumbia is more like mental and then to the body, from the mind to the body. Yeah. So that's why I call it Mental Cumbia.
0: All right.
2: Yeah.
0: Let's hear it.

0: Could you be kind enough to give our station ID for us?
1: Yes. I am Alejandro Graciano. This is WMPG Gorham, Portland. Radio from the University of Southern Maine.
0: Thank you very much. WMPG is on the air thanks to the generosity of our listeners and underwriting support from the West End News, the weekly source of local independent news coverage for in-town Portland. 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So we have Alejandro Graciano playing live for us in the studio tonight. Do we want to talk a little bit about quick Freaky Friday promo real quick? Yeah, we've got some cool stuff we're doing here. We're playing live music, we're playing DJ live music in a bunch of really bars around Portland. It's so cool. So we want to let folks know a little bit about it real quick.
2: Jackson Potluck and Celandine kindly request your attendance. When? This Friday from 5 to 8 p.m. Where? Bunker Brewing. As the host of Freaky Fridays, they'll be taking you on an open-ended journey through an unpredictable musical landscape. What happens when regression toward the mean and esoteric know-how collide? You'll have to show up to find out. This Friday from 5 to 8 p.m. at Bunker Brewing. We'll see you there.
0: All right, again, this is DJ Leo on Locomotives. We have Alejandro Graciano playing live in the studio for us tonight. And we'd like if you could play three more songs for us. And so if you could tell us what you're going to play and introduce those songs.
1: Okay, yeah. I'm going to play Mi Tierra Prometida, which means my promised land.
0: All right.
1: Which is, this is just about coming from Mexico and just in this time right now, you know, how what's politically wise and with what's going on with the unrest of government and ICE and things. Mm-hmm. It's like we get the feeling of like we want to leave.
0: No, but don't, you know, leave.
1: So that's what we get, the like when we when we go back, we're like, so like, why do we leave in the first place? I mean, and it's because the same thing, the bad governments that we still have in our country.
0: But please know that so many Americans are glad people are here and don't feel that way.
1: Yes. Okay. Thank you. Yes. Okay, so this is called my promised land.

Okay, so this next song is called Los Perseguidos. How would I translate this? The perseguidos, the people that are being like ICE is chasing, you know, Latinos. So people are, los perseguidos.

Okay, so this next song is called Washington, D.C. Washington, D.C., it's like I think this just worked out because D.C. literally means in Spanish, say yes. D.C., if you say D.C., means say yes. So this song is, I'm just saying Washington, D.C. to, you know, equality and diversity and equity, all those inclusion in this song. And so it just ties to the D.C.

0: 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We're going to give you a little bit of preview about what's going to be up next week on Locomotives. Hang on just 1 minute. On Wednesday, October 15th, Locomotives welcomes Britt Martin to the Live Lounge for an on-air performance. 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Call me sugar spice, I'll be nice until
1: you're roughing up my name. That music sounds pretty cool, folks, so make sure you listen in next week for Britt Martin.
0: So again, Alejandro Graciano playing live in studio tonight. We've got about four more songs that we're going to try to get in if we can. But I'd love for you to share with the listeners, because I'm sure they want to know it now, where they can find your music and some of your videos.
2: They can go into Spotify.
0: Okay.
2: Alejandro Graciano, and they can find me there. I believe it's Apple Music.
0: Okay.
2: YouTube Music. Mm-hmm. And I started on TikTok.
0: You did? Okay.
2: Yes. So on TikTok, I just make my videos, and that's how people kept asking me to sign up for Spotify. So I did.
0: You don't have any merch yet. Are you going to get merch at some point?
2: I have. Well, if I do, if I play locally, you know, I'm getting there when I get the band.
0: Okay, good.
2: But yes, I have merch, Afro-Mexican imports.
0: Yeah, some beautiful stuff.
2: Yes. So it's also online. It's afromexico.imports.
0: Right. Yeah. Some lovely handmade things that are going to come from Mexico that yes. are going to give the money to people that need it.
2: Yeah,
0: and that's for us right. to get lovely crafts and handmade things that people in Maine really like.
2: Yes.
0: All right, so why don't you introduce two songs, then we'll come back and talk a little bit, and hopefully then you can play us out two more songs. Does that sound okay?
2: Yeah.
0: All right. Yeah. Again, Alejandro Graciano, live in the studio for Locomotives.
2: Okay, this song's called Pensemos en el Amor. Let's think about love. So this is about what you think about, you bring about. So why don't we just think about love, and then we'll just bring love. That's what the song's about. There we go.

Okay, so my next song is called Luna Llena, Full Moon. Yeah, so I call myself a poet. I mean, you know, since a little kid, as Mexican, we love the moon, we love the sun. You know, we don't worship them, but we love them. Okay, sometimes I think, what is that thing in the sky? You know, it's like this is a song to the moon, and since the moon is everywhere, sometimes I say, moon, can you look at my mother? Because I know you can see her. If I can, or look at anybody, so the moon can see everybody. That's basically it.

0: You are listening to Locomotives with Alejandro Graciano playing live for us in the studio tonight. It's been a pleasure having you play for us tonight. I want to thank you for coming in. I want to also thank Stephen and David for helping with the engineering and production of the show tonight. Next up is going to be Soulmates with Ben, and I just like if you can play us out. And so we've timed it perfectly. That's why I was so happy to work with you planning this show. So Alejandra, if you could introduce your songs and play them out, we should end right on time for Soulmates to start. And again, thank you so much for coming on our show tonight.
1: Okay.

0: 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And tonight we are happy to welcome into the studio the band Brandolino. Hi, Brandolino.
1: Hello.
2: Hi.
0: Welcome to the Bedford Street studio. We're happy to have you. One of the best ways to I'm going to ask Helen a question. Do we have anything that we need to play before we kick things into high gear?
3: We have
0: Slopfest. Oh yeah. Hey, would you like to learn about Slopfest?
1: Yes.
3: Absolutely.
0: Awesome. Let's learn about it.
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0: All right. We all learned about it together.
1: Hey.
0: That sounds pretty cool.
1: Thank you.
0: And I also want to any of our listeners in our wonderful WMPG listeners, if anybody is interested, we are doing a ticket giveaway for the next 1 hour of a pair of tickets to Jazz Night at One Longfellow Square, which is taking place Thursday, January 29th at 8 p.m. And you can win a pair of tickets to Jazz Night at One Longfellow Square Thursday, January 29th at 8 p.m. for an evening of music from the best of Maine's jazz scene, featuring performances from Ursa Major Deluxe, a jazz party gathering 8 improvising musicians from all across Portland's musical scene. It's helpful to read these beforehand. I'm sorry I didn't do that. And Tom Porter and Friends, who has brought melodic modern jazz to Southern Maine audiences for 20 years. You should call the number 207-780-4909. That's 207-780-4909 to win a pair of tickets to Jazz Night at One Longfellow Square. First caller gets it. You got an hour. So get in. And now Brandolino is going to start things off with some tunes.

0: The World Was Flat.
1: Yeah.
0: And then the last one was called Opera.
1: It was.
0: Is there anything about the songs that you would like to communicate with our listeners? And it's fine if you'd like to keep it mysterious.
1: I would say, the first one was the one that I sent Jack as a demo, and it sounded the same. And the second one was the one that I sent everyone as a demo a couple of weeks ago.
0: Oh, so these are like brand new.
1: The first one is the oldest. The last one is the newest.
0: And for the listeners, Jack is the drummer. We are here with Brandolino in the studio live. Zohar is who I am talking with, and Liam are both. They both have active mics. That's guitar and vocals for Zohar, bass, Liam, and then Jack and Kellen are playing drums and second guitar, respectively. Welcome to the studio. It's really great to have you here. And this is my first interview I've ever done where I haven't looked at the band directly. So I hope I'm doing okay.
1: You've got a nice profile.
2: I can hear it in your voice.
0: You know? It's funny because you can see me, but I'm just choosing not to look at you.
1: Yeah, I've gotten that one before.
2: Yeah.
0: It's not like that, I swear.
2: Yeah.
0: So Brandolino, Zohar, and Liam are both also in a band. Reese, who we booked for Locomotives a couple months back, and that your bassist in that band had the surgery. Is that what?
1: Yeah, yep. Jaw surgery or tooth?
0: Yeah, wisdom tooth or something like that. Mm. Yeah. And so
2: they're so much wiser now.
0: So that performance, it ended up being
1: Chris.
0: I'm so bad with names.
1: That's okay.
0: Chris came in and did a solo performance, but Zohar and Liam came in to just kind of hang out. And I was honestly so impressed with, number one, that Chris honored the gig even though the band couldn't make it, and then that you all showed up to be part of the interview.
1: Yeah.
0: When Zohar, when you asked me if there was room in the schedule, I was just immediately like, yes. But I love the vibe of Brandolino. So how did you all get together? Are y'all from Portland or?
1: We got a couple of native Mainers and a couple of less native Mainers.
2: True.
1: But Liam and Jack and I all work for the same organization.
2: It's true.
1: It's called Creative Trails.
2: Oh, yeah.
1: And it is like day programming for adults with disabilities, but there's like a music only program that Liam and I work at, and Jack works at kind of the same thing but in a different location. Anyway, that's how we all met each other.
2: It's true.
0: What you do, like music education programming for folks?
2: We just make it in whatever form seems fitting at the time.
1: Yeah.
2: You know, sometimes we've done shows, we've done albums, we'll jam, we'll make records.
1: There's no formula. Imagine if you wanted to make a song about anything and you weren't sure how to yet, we would help you with that.
0: So you have like a studio that you...
1: There's a studio out on Warren Ave, and we spend all day there. Jamming and recording, and we do shows with the program and everything. And we got albums and a band camp and everything.
0: Oh, that's really great.
2: Oh, yeah. Definitely check it out.
0: What's the band camp for that?
2: Listen up, exclamation point.
1: No, music? There's no exclamation. Hold on, let's think for a minute.
2: Because that's what I take.
1: Before we start saying things.
2: Yeah.
1: You know. I think it's listenupmusic.bandcamp.com. It's a com, right?
2: I
0: think Bandcamp is a bandcamp.com.
1: Okay, yeah. But if you Google "listen up!" Portland, Maine music, it'll all show up, and there's a lot of really interesting stuff.
0: Oh, that sounds great! I'd love to check that out.
1: Yeah, and then the program that Jack works at is a satellite program. But it's called Composition Studio, and they do a ton of really amazing stuff down there.
0: Wow, that's cool! So you all met through that work.
1: That's where Liam and Jack and I met, and I think Liam and Kellen already knew each other. Remember we were a trio for those two practices?
2: Yeah, that's true.
1: Yeah, and then I was like, what about someone else?
2: And I was like...
1: I live with a guy.
2: There is this guy. I know, and I had completely forgotten that we still... That's how long ago that was.
1: Yeah.
2: It was like 30 months ago.
0: 10, 30 months ago. Oh, man. I love measuring time in months. Mm. That's how they do babies. I don't know if you know that.
2: This band is in its 80th trimester, I think.
0: Nice.
2: Finally.
0: Wonderful. So you guys, some of you are in Reese, all of you are in Brandolino,
1: yes.
0: Anyone who is interested in following you can do that where?
1: I suppose
2: Instagram,
1: Brandolino Band.
0: Yeah.
2: Kellen and I are also longtime compatriots of a band called the Astral Pines.
1: Yeah.
2: We were in this very room. 120 months ago.
0: How many trimesters?
1: 10 years ago?
2: 200 months ago? Yeah.
3: 184.
2: Yeah.
0: Okay.
2: Yeah. Jack and Zohar and I all

0: Also playing the Beach Broads.
1: Yeah.
2: Wow.
1: Isn't there something else?
2: You guys
1: you're in the
2: you
1: Fur.
2: Yeah, should be called Bandaholics.
1: Yeah.
0: It's just
1: everyone I know is always in the same room.
0: Yeah.
2: Do you all practice in the same? Because I see you at Grime.
0: That room's getting a lot.
1: It's Reese. It's us. It's Beach Broads.
2: And that's a good room at Grime too, right?
1: It's great.
2: Really that nice middle room. Yeah, that used to be like it was going to be like a maker space at one point, and then that became like rooms. And
0: I
2: don't know. I got a pretty good room there, but I'm jealous of the bigger rooms for
1: sure. Our first room had like the cargo in the walls built in with
0: it
1: the wood.
0: It did have some shelves. That was cool.
1: Yeah, shelves. That's
2: yeah, we have shelves. We built
1: cargo.
2: Shelves
0: cargo holds.
1: It had cargo on the walls. Wooden cargo. Can you believe it? What a joke.
0: Dude, cargo is not funny. Do not laugh at cargo.
2: Unless it's the Men at Work album. That's a good one. I don't
3: or
2: know if
3: cargo
2: you like that.
3: Shorts.
2: Men at Work band.
1: I knew someone in a band called Cargo. She was a great singer.
2: Mm. I thought you were going to say you knew someone in a band called Men at Work. I was like,
1: no.
2: Wow, those guys are famous. All right, cool. So we're having a good time. Where are we at? Can I ask? I learned a lesson and I forgot the lesson, and I'm sorry if this ends up blowing up in my face, but I have a question that I like to ask the bands. And one time I asked the bands and it blew up in my face. So we're going to find out if it's going to happen again. But does everyone in this band or anyone in this band have a pet?
0: Kind of.
1: Jack, our drummer, has a cat.
0: Oh, Jack's got
2: Jack
0: a sick
2: has a cat. Jack, tell
1: a
2: us about your cat.
1: 17-year-old cat?
2: 17-year-old cat. Kimba. What's the cat's name?
1: Kimba.
2: Kimba. What color is Kimba?
4: Gray.
2: Gray cat.
0: Very wizened.
2: All right.
0: The cat looks like the Himalayan mountains.
4: Yeah, it looks like a dragon.
2: I mean, you don't get to be a 17-year-old cat without some wizenedness, I think. Okay, is that the only pet in the whole band?
0: Kind of. My family shares a cat that we've had for like he was mine, now he lives with the other people because they, you know, he's the prince.
4: And
2: So Liam has a shared cat.
0: We share custody.
2: Okay.
0: Of our wonderful cat.
2: Does the cat have a name?
0: Apollo.
2: Apollo.
1: Oh, I get
0: he's the man.
1: Now I get it.
0: Yeah, he's the man.
2: All right.
0: He's the man of the house.
1: Now I get it.
2: Very cool. All right. Well, one time I asked that question and someone was like, my cat just died.
0: Mm.
2: And I was like, oh no. So I always try to ask beforehand and I forgot because we were just, this is, Brandolino is turning out to be a conversational band that, that I'm vibing with. So, we were just yakking about things we can't say on the air.
0: Oh, yeah.
2: And
0: we said
2: like
0: all
2: that.
0: Of them.
2: I hope not. Anyway, so we got pets out of the way. We got band introduction out of the way. How do we feel about maybe doing another
1: round
2: of songs?
1: We can fit them in before the thing.
2: Yeah. All right. So if we do that, then you have three more songs. So we'll have. We're just going to do it. What's next?
1: The song is called "No Way."
2: No way.
1: I have a thing about forgetting things. Not capitals, though. I know all the capitals.

0: Puppets.
1: So we have a moment of tuning. I'm going to keep the radio waves filled with sound and voice so that we don't have dead air radio, which is my other show. You should tune in on Monday nights at 8:30 p.m., Dead Air Radio. That's a lie. That's actually not the name of my show, nor is it what my show is about. But that is the time my other show is on. How we doing? We good? We tuned?
0: We need maybe 10 more seconds. Oh, okay. 15 of them.
1: Do you want to, you know what, we could do that since we're after, I didn't mention this, but that thing that we talked about that we have to do at 8 o'clock,
0: sure.
1: We can do it at any time between 7:55 and 8:05.
0: Okay.
1: So we could do it,
0: right
1: now if you wanted to.
2: Should we do it? Gang style?
1: Gang style.
0: Should we just shout it?
1: As long as someone is going directly into the microphone so that it's clear.
0: All right, everyone. We are Brandolino. And this is WMPG Gorham, Portland, 90.9 FM WMPG.
1: Perfectly done. Radio from the University of Southern Maine. This is Brandolino live in the studio. I'm your host, Bob. And our engineer tonight is Kylan. And our in-studio engineer with me is Helen, who
3: Thanks
1: I am happy
3: to
1: see again. And our whole crew is great. Okay. The floor is yours.

0: Wow. Love it. That was great. What was that song called?
1: Gem, I think. Gem, maybe? Does that ring a bell to any of us?
2: The silent D at the beginning.
1: Yeah, D-J-E-M. No, Gem. Gem. It's called Gem.
0: Truly outrageous. It is 8:02. You are listening to WMPG Gorham, Portland, radio from the University of Southern Maine. I'm saying it again just because. And this is Local Motives. I'm your host, Bob Brandolino. He's here live in the studio. We're going to give them a moment to catch their breath. And I'm going to tell you that the Immigrant Legal Advocacy Project, known as ILAP, is Maine's only nonprofit immigration legal services organization. ILAP has helped people from over 100 countries gain legal status. Get more info online at ilapmaine.org. That's I-L-A-P, Maine, like the state with an E at the end, ilapmaine.org. We just wanted to throw that in there. ILAP is a cool organization, and we are happy to support all of our community, including immigrants here at WMPG. It should go without saying, but we live in a crazy world. You guys are so. Speaking of the crazy world and just like where it is, my folks are listening in Minnesota, and they're liking it.
1: Oh, great!
0: At first, my mom was like, "I don't know how long I can hang in. This is pretty hard rock for me." But now she's like, "I really like that guitar, and they're so good at conversation." So you won my mom over out in Minnesota.
3: Out in Minnesota, bless you.
2: Shout out to Minnesota.
0: Oh yeah, yeah. Shout out to Minnesota. And all our listeners everywhere. We had the show before here. We had listeners calling from Florida, and we have listeners in other countries. And this is just the community is larger than just our local community, and it's great to be part of it and everybody who's volunteering here. And anyway, I could talk about WMPG for a long time, but we're here to talk about Brandolino.
3: It's truly lovely what this
1: is. Yeah, it's an amazing place.
3: Yeah.
0: Yep. Yeah, absolutely. I keep unplugging my headphones. I don't know why we don't fix this XLR cable.
1: Bob Ulrich, it's like a little unplugged. That's the CD everyone wants. Oh, man. In 1992.
0: Yeah.
1: Would you know?
0: In 1992, the only musical instrument I could play was a trumpet.
1: Yeah.
2: Sick.
0: It was just my solo trumpet, you know.
1: Trumpets are great.
0: Trumpets can be great. They can also be really annoying.
2: Absolutely.
3: Shout out to you trumpet players out there riding that line, you know.
0: Finding the median, the sweet spot of trumpetness. All right, so Brandolino, we already mentioned that you are online at Instagram.com at Brandolino Band, and that's B-R-A-N-D-O-L-I-N-O, I believe.
1: That is correct.
0: Brandolino Band, but you got to put band at the end. But if you search I've heard a rumor that if you search Brandolino in YouTube, you could find music that you've recorded.
1: We have a couple of songs on YouTube.
0: True. Any plans for upcoming recording?
1: We plan to record in a few days with my friend John Gaither of Worried Note Studios, which is in Bowdoin.
0: Cool.
1: And some of what you hear will be there, and maybe some other things. And yeah.
0: Do you do? You started with a jam. Do you do a lot of kind of improv on the spot?
1: We jam together.
0: Yeah.
1: We usually open practices and shows with jams. Yeah, this next one. So typically what happens is one of us, I can't remember who, shows up and says, this is a new song, and gives everyone a demo.
3: Oh, yeah, there's that guy.
1: Yeah, I don't know who it is. But
3: I wish he was here.
1: This time, the next song that we're playing is actually one that we wrote as a group, which is really cool.
0: That's cool. And so now, just dovetailing off of the information from earlier where you guys are all in all these other bands, and do you have kind of like a... like a mission statement for each band? This band is this kind of band, or how do you keep track of, you know, is it just like this?
3: Each of them kind of has their, you know, songwriter person, and the rest of us are just happy to be there. Kind of like, I just really wanted to play bass in a band, and so I was like, well,
1: if I got a band for you, maybe.
0: We'll make a band where you play bass.
3: And Zohar just happened to have 1 million songs.
1: That has happened before.
3: So there's usually something like that. Like with Reese, Chris has 1 million songs. We just get to show up and play our instruments to it. All that kind of stuff. All that jazz, you know?
0: Yeah. Nice catch there, too. So each band is kind of focused around a singular, like a person's songs.
1: Yes.
0: Awesome. Kind of.
1: Typically, mostly, sort of. But that's a fair. Yeah, why don't you get on the mic, Helen?
4: Here, Zohar's like the point guard for Brandolino. if you guys want to talk sports, he's kind of like the quarterback for Brandolino.
0: Okay. Quarterback
4: really coming,
0: is a word
4: he's really
0: I recognize.
4: Coming out here, mm-hmm. He's making plays.
0: Calling shots.
4: Yeah.
0: Okay, cool. So do you, let's see, it's 8:07. What's our time frame? You have three more songs to do
1: mm-hmm.
0: still?
1: Yep.
0: So we only have 23 minutes.
1: We'll fit it.
0: You want to do that, do your three songs, and then we'll talk about your upcoming shows at the end?
1: Sure. How's that sound?
0: Cool. Good for everybody? Okay, yeah. Great. What's next?
1: Song is called El Stride.
5: Oh, no, that's right, yeah.
1: Yeah, so...
5: This one's about me, but it's actually about Zohar.
1: It's about somebody.
0: Perfect.
5: That this we is, used to know.
0: And you're listening to Locomotives, of course, on WMPG. Woo-hoo! This is Brandolino live in the studio.

0: Do a little tune and a capo attachment.
1: All right, I'm going to just fill the space with
2: please
1: words, words, words, and you can let me know when you're ready to start again. Yeah, I love the background vocals in that. Is that Liam?
0: That was Liam generated, Liam created. It was not my idea, and it sounds pretty dope.
1: Yeah, it does. Yeah. It does.
0: It's really cool.
1: Yep.
0: Yeah.
1: Digging it.
0: Yeah.
1: It's cool.
0: All right.
1: We're good. All right.
2: Shall we do?

0: Do you guys need a break?
1: I think we got one more.
0: I know you have one more, but like, just wondering if you just needed a breather.
1: I think we can do this one's kind of quiet and slow.
2: Yeah.
0: Cool. Just so our listeners know, these guys are giving it everything. There's a lot of it gets really swampy in that room that they're in, and I don't envy.
2: So quickly.
1: Yeah. The windows are all fogged.
0: Yep.
1: Up.
0: They it's probably 30 or 40 degrees hotter in that room than it is outside. Yeah. At least.
1: Yeah, probably like 80.
0: Yeah, probably. Yeah, it's probably 5 outside. That's what it was this morning. Man, all right. Well, just while I'm on live mic, this is Brandolino on Locomotives. Really happy that y'all came in. Performance has been great, and I'm super into it. And they're going to bless us with one more before we're done, and then we'll have a little bit of chat on the way out.
1: Cool. Cool. This one is called Desert.
2: Desert.

0: nice finish. That was sick. Oh, man. I wish the one thing about radio, I just wish you could see it, too. You can't, but I can, and that's the bonus I get for being here. Brandolino, you destroyed the set. It was great. I loved
1: it. Thank you very much for having
2: Yeah, we're so happy to be here.
1: We've been talking about it for a while.
0: Yeah, yeah.
2: It's just 20 months.
1: Our excitement of it, I mean.
0: Oh yeah, yeah. I've been very excited about it as well, and I love when everything is like you never know exactly how it's going to go, and then you just kind of it always turns into something awesome, and everything is unique and different, and everybody has like a different thing to bring to it. So just for listeners who heard Brandolino and are interested, they have a number of shows coming up with this band and different bands. I wrote down the dates and I'm going to say it and you can tell me what the dates are. Does that sound good?
1: Sure. Yeah, that would be great because we don't remember.
0: Perfect. So you said you had 221?
1: That would be Beach Broads at Blue, Portland, Maine.
0: Beach Broads at Blue. And then Reese, 222.
1: That is up in a different town that is called...
2: Oh, is that the Ellsworth?
1: Ellsworth, Maine.
0: Oh, man, that's my
2: I didn't realize we were doing that one.
0: Woods.
2: That's cool.
0: Yeah.
2: That's awesome.
0: Yeah.
1: There's a huge bridge there.
0: You're talking about the Penobscot Narrows Bridge.
1: I think so. Yeah.
0: Yeah. So that's in Bucksport, which is It's like not super close, but it's not far. You're in the right ballpark. But nice. Talking about the bridge that has the elevator inside that you can go up. And yeah, I love that. Yeah. I love that spot. That's that is actually very close to where I grew up. Castine area, which is about 20 minutes from Bucksport.
1: Oh yeah, Maine Maritime.
0: Shout out to my dad; he was a professor there.
1: Look at that.
0: And so then I unplugged myself again. It's just I'm unplugging my headphones. I'm not actually unplugging my mic, so it just sounds to me like I'm
1: words.
0: And then 313 Aphodian, is that?
1: That would be, is that us?
2: I think so.
1: I think that's this current band, Brandolino.
0: Brandolino. So yes. The next show of Brandolino, opportunity to see them is at the good old Aphodian Theater on Hanover Street in Portland, Maine. And that is on the 13th of March. And then about a week later, the 21st, Reese
1: is also at the Aphodian?
0: At the Aphodian.
1: Yeah.
0: And Zohar, our lead songwriter tonight, doing a solo set on the 22nd. Where's that?
1: At the Aphodian.
0: At the Aphodian. So the Aphodian. Representing from the 13th to the 22nd, you got you just booked the whole.
3: Shout out the Aphodian.
0: Yeah, shout out Patrick and everybody and Kimmy and all the folks that are there and what a great place for our community. Up next we have Soulmates with Ben in the house, so stick around for that. I'm going to kick it back to Brandolino. We could do any number of things. You could jam. If you wanted to, or you could take this opportunity to say whatever you wanted to say, or I could play a song from a CD.
1: I would say we'd love to hear what you have to play.
0: It's not local. I brought it. How long is that song at number 7? Is that 3 minutes? Okay. So I'm going to play Conrad Schnitzler's The Shark Eats Ice.
3: Yeah, Connie.
1: Yeah.
0: From 1982.
1: Go Shark.
0: Yeah. We want the shark to eat ice. Yeah, that would be great.
2: To say it.
0: Yeah.
3: Melt ice.
0: It's the way I like to say it in the FCC approved way. Anything else? Shout out last minute? Nope. We covered everything.
1: Thank you, WMBG.
0: Yeah, thank you, Brandolino, for coming in. And thank you to our community and listeners. Soulmates is next. Stick around.

That was Sweet Tooth by Scott Hellman. All right, so we're going to let that fade out a little bit in the background. I hope that you can hear it. We've got a new system up here at Studio 51 Internet Radio, powered by WMBG. You're listening to Ash from the Air. As of last week, it was this past Thursday, we were finally able to get a whole control panel set up. It's looking real nice in here now, actually. I'm going to be quite honest. It's looking great. So here we are, and it is a Monday morning. Not morning, it's the afternoon. Can you tell that it's been a long day? But here we are, and I'm excited to be here. You're excited to be here. It's 4:15 in the afternoon, which you can expect every Monday at 4:15 that I'm going to be on air. If I'm not on air before 15, I will be on air by 4:15 every single Monday. And then on Tuesdays, too, you can expect me. Normally, I'm going to start around 6:30. However, tomorrow is a little bit different because here at WMPG, well, specifically Studio 51 in Gorham, on the University of Southern Maine in Gorham, we have an open house next week, and in order to get some hype going around that, try and get as much of the student body involved as we can, I'm going to be out tabling. So any of you listening who happen to be living on the Gorham campus and you go to Brooks Dining Hall, you're going to be seeing my face tomorrow. And now you can decide whether you want to stop in and say hi, but I encourage it. I would love for people to be friendly, say hi, listen to what I got to say. I promise I'm not going to talk your ear off like I am right now, but I am going to encourage that people come to our open house. Next week, it is Tuesday and Thursday, which is the 29th of September and the 1st of October. If you want more details about that, we have that listed on our Instagram, but I don't want to sit here forever and just talk your ear off. We just got started. Let's not kill our vibe. So next up, I'm going to hand it over to Wolf Mother with Joker and the Thieves.

And that was Suddenly I See by KT Tunsil. I hope I pronounced that last name right, but honestly, I'm not completely sure, but it's okay. We can all make mistakes sometimes, and when my free time, I say as the next song, please, I'm going to look it up to make sure that I know exactly for the next time, because I imagine she's going to make another appearance on this show. We are listening to Studio 51 through WMPG. This is Ash on the Air, and shocker, my name is Ash, and I'm happy to be here. It is 4:34 p.m., and I can hear the motorcyclist revving. Actually, I don't think that was a motorcyclist. I think it might have just been a truck driver. It doesn't really matter, though, because it's a very consistent issue of people just driving past this road and revving their engines, and you can just hear it from the studio. And I don't know if you can hear it through our, like, mic setup and everything. Hopefully you don't. But I won't lie, it kind of catches me off guard a bit. And that's why we've pivoted to talking about that. But I am Ash. It is a Monday, and it feels like it's not Monday. It feels like it's already a Tuesday. And not in the sense of that, like, Tuesdays are better than Monday. In the sense of, like, I've already put a lot of work in, man. And it's Monday, and I still got four more days to go until I get a day off. Between school and work, but I'm happy because I am in a position where I like my jobs. I know there's a lot of people that are doing shifts that they at places that they would prefer not to be working at, and I got lucky that I'm in a position where I get to be creative and I get to have a lot of control. But that's enough of me yapping. A little bit that I do want to say, though, before we go back to the music, sorry guys, gonna talk a little bit longer today, is that I'm still having a rough time. I mentioned the last time that I was on the air that I wasn't having really a good day. And if I'm going to be honest, I'm on a streak of bad days. And that happens to the best of us. I'm not saying that because, oh, we're only going to listen to sad music now. But actually the opposite. I'm probably going to play some songs that are going to lift up the mood a little bit. Just to get the vibe up, you know? Just to feel a little pep in my step. So, with that in mind, I'm going to hand it over to Train with the song Drops of Jupiter. That wasn't Drops of Jupiter. That's my bad. I definitely queued up the wrong song. So we're going to back it up a little bit. And now, we're going to have Train take it away with none other than Drops of Jupiter.

And that was none other than Renegades by X-Ambassadors. Did you know that that song was made for a car commercial? It wasn't intended to get popular. It was contracted for some type of car company. And then people just really enjoyed it and it climbed the charts. Granted, I'm going to admit, I did hear that on TikTok, so take it with a grain of salt, because I didn't fact check it more than that, and I can't even remember what company it was. It was probably like Chevy or Ford or something like that. I'm not really too much of a car girly, but you know what I am? I am working at Studio 51, powered by WMPG. I just posted on the Instagram, WMPG Studio 51. If you aren't following already, you should go over and follow. And I realized while I was looking for a song to put on the story post that today is September 21st. And there's a song for that, so we are going to play it today. Don't worry, that's next up. But first, I want to talk about why September 21st is important to me. Because it's actually the halfway point for my relationship. I've mentioned once in the past that I am in a relationship. My partner's name is Max. He's a darling. I love him very much. We've been together, as of today, a year and a half. I know. Round of applause. I don't know if you could hear my my little clap. Both of us accidentally made the same mistake last month of thinking that last month was the year and a half, so we did like a whole celebration and we got dressed up and everything. It was really nice. And then a couple weeks later I looked at my calendar and realized, oh, we both made a mistake. So we're not posting on social media or anything because we're both a little too embarrassed because we did it last month and we don't want people to be like, how come you're having two of those? But today is officially our year and a half. I'm quite excited. And a part of why we remember is because of the song I'm about to play for you, September, Earth, Wind, and Fire, which is going to kick off a block of songs from the 70s.

I apologize. I think we're having a little bit of a technical issue on my end. So instead of playing Earth, Wind, and Fire September, we're going to jump up to the next song, which is Hotel California by the Eagles.

That American Woman by the Who. Guess Who? By the Guess Who. Almost at the Who. Those are two different bands. But that last section was all songs from the 70s, all inspired from the fact that today is none other than September 21st. And as we all know, there's a very popular song called September by Earth, Wind & Fire. That's quite fitting for today. I honestly think that it would be a crime for me not to play it, seeing as it's pretty much in my wheelhouse of music that I already play. And today is literally the day. Genuinely lock me up if I forget to play that song. So I'm glad that we got it off and done early. I am here with you. It is 5:14 p.m. at Studio 51 Internet Radio, powered by WMPG. You're listening to Ash on the Air, and I am Ash. And I believe I'm with you until like 6 or 6:30 today, and then someone else is going to take over. I can't remember exactly which one, and my phone is going to die, so I can't really check. So we're just going to ride it out together, and we're going to find out at the same time. However, I wanted to play American Woman last, specifically because our next segment is going to be American Women. I'm not going to lie, it took me a hot minute to verify that all of these women were American, because a lot of them I would put in the queue and I'd be like, she's American, right? And then it would be like, no, she's German-Canadian. And I'm like, oh, okay, well, still a queen, but that doesn't really work for what I'm trying to get going here, you know? So eventually I got it down. All of these women that you're about to listen to, the next four women, are all American singer-songwriters. I actually don't know if they're songwriters, so I really shouldn't say that. So don't quote me on it, but they are singers because you are going to hear them sing. First up is actually a child star that a lot of you that are around my age, I'm 20, I know, some of you are going to say unk, some of you are going to say, wow, she's a baby. It's one of those ages. But either way, if you grew up around the same time as me, you would know Dove Cameron from the shows Liv and Maddie and probably some Disney movies that I'm blanking on, like Descendants. That's a pretty big one that I'm blanking on. Yeah, so she transitioned over to singing songwriting. I quite honestly don't know a lot of her discography, but I do know this one in particular, and I think it's worth checking out. So she's going to kick off our block of American Women, Breakfast by Dove Cameron.

And that was Bad Reputation by Joan Jett, the final of our American Woman segment. We love some girl power on this show. We love some girl power. And so I wanted to take this. We just had some girl power. Let's talk about some other things that I think are fascinating and I really enjoy personally, which would be movies and media. I am a media student, if you couldn't guess. My name is Ash. You're listening to Ash on the Air, which is on Studio 51 Internet Radio, powered by WMPG. And I want to take this next segment to only play songs that are known from films or TV shows. One of these is a TV show, I'm not going to lie. This first song is one of the most notable songs of all history associated with film. And then from there, the next song is not associated with the film, but it's with it is a very popular actor of the current time. I'm actually going to tell you the breakdown before we get into it, just because, like, I want to yap a little bit about these things and why I put them in. Because normally I only get to talk about the first one and the last one, and I just kind of want to, like, talk you through it this time, you know? But I don't want to interrupt in between. So first we're going to go to Don't You Forget About Me by Simple Minds. Genuinely a classic. It is, of all the songs that I'm going to play, probably the most, like, recognizable from a film. The Breakfast Club, that is. The next one is End of the Beginning by JoJo, which I probably mispronounced, but he is one of the actors from Stranger Things, which is one of, like, the most notable shows of our current time. I'd be shocked if you didn't know of him. I'm for blanking on the actual actor's name. Oh my gosh. Let me look that up real quick. His real name is Joe Keery. There we go. Thank you very much. Up after that, we're going to play Another Believer by Rufus Wainwright. I probably messed that up. That's a song from Meet the Robinsons, actually, and it's so dear to my heart. I think it's such a banger, and it's so underrated. And then I have a little surprise song for the end, so we're going to get there when we get there. We're going to mix things up a little bit when we get the last song, but it is from the show Arcane. So here we go. We're going to start it off with Don't You Forget About Me.

And that was Ma Amour Ennemi. And that's French. And I, despite my last name, which I'm not going to say on the air, I am not French. In DNA, I am. But in heritage, I fear I am not. I have not inherited any of my French-Canadian heritage. So I do not know how to speak French. So I do apologize for not saying that properly. The artist for that song, Artstrome and Pame, I fear I probably said that wrong too. However, I said that it was a surprise. I did tell you that it was from Arcane, but there's plenty of songs from Arcane that are in English. I specifically chose that song, one, because I thought that it would blend in really well from Another Believer, which actually was genuinely shocked at the mix on that one, I'm not gonna lie. We have a new set of equipment here at Studio 51, powered by WMPG. You are listening to Ash, Ash on the Air. I am Ash. And we have a whole new setup. Beforehand, we just had, like, knobs that we would put up and down for our sound mixing, but now we literally, like, I have little tables that I can spin. I can make little sounds if I want. Like, for example, I actually don't know if you heard that, actually. And I'm not gonna play with it again, because if you did hear it, it probably didn't sound great, so I do apologize. I got a little excited. However, the reason why this was a little surprise is because I want to kick off a little block that's honestly a little bit risky, because I have a coworker that's showing up in about 15 minutes, and they may walk in onto this block and have an interpretation of me that I really don't want. But I'm going to be playing some songs from Asian languages that I think slap. Like, I would like to eventually incorporate into the show just like a segment, just a block, one block a show, where I play songs from different languages, because I think, like, it's super slept on, the fact of, like, we're so American-centric, not trying to get political, but we're so, like, consuming our own media all the time that sometimes we forget to, like, look at other parts of the world and what they're doing. And genuinely, there's some good stuff out there if you start looking more than just in America. So we're going to go over towards Asia, and we're going to start with honestly some pretty popular songs. You may have even heard a lot of these on TikTok, but I'm not going to yap for too much longer, because I do have a coworker showing up in 15 minutes, and I would like to be over with this block just in case, because I don't know if they also enjoy this type of music. So we're gonna play Kickback by Kenshi Yonezu. I probably mispronounced that horribly, I do apologize. But it is from the popular anime Chainsaw Man. So I hope you enjoy.

0: And that was Bring Bang Bang Born. If you, it looks like it says Bling Bang Bang Born. It's pronounced differently in the song. Probably shouldn't have attempted to say it how it's said in the song, but it is by Creepy Nuts. I believe it's from the song, not song, the show Dun Dun Dun. I haven't watched it personally, but I've heard really good things about it. I've also heard that some of the episodes have really weird things in them. So I don't know if I'm going to get around to watching it. I actually do have friends, though, who, if I do watch another anime and it's not Jujutsu Kaisen, that they might actually try and kill me. And this is not me declaring that there's going to be any crimes against me. This is all figure of speech, just for the record. But genuinely, if I watch another anime and it's not Jujutsu Kaisen, I will be hearing about it for years, because I've already been hearing about it for years because I've been watching other shows. It started with Supernatural, which is my favorite show, and then it's been a long time. However, I did mention before that segment, I was like, I really hope, I want to start the segment as soon as I can, because I don't want anyone to hear this, just in case they also don't enjoy this music. And there's a class downstairs now, and they all walked in, and I watched them walk in with horror as the songs were playing in the background. And don't get me wrong, I'm passionate about these songs. I think that they're really good. But, you know, there's a difference between enjoying songs and wanting every single person to hear them in person, because I can play these for you and say, hey, I think these are really good. And it's easier for me to do that because you guys don't see what I look like unless you go to our Instagram, which is WMPG Studio 51, plugging the Instagram. If you want to see what I look like, I am on our Instagram. I will admit, though, my hair does not look as good as it does in the picture we posted. I did use a picture from March because I was like, oh, my hair dye job looks so good. It was like pink on the top, it was purple on the bottom, my favorite hairstyle I've ever had. It's grown out, it's faded out, it's like three different colors. It's orange, yellow, and like some pink. Also, my roots are grown in, and I used to be blonde, but now I'm not, and that's just lovely when people are like,
1: what hair color are you?
0: And I go, blonde, and they go, that's not true, look at it, it's brown. And they might be right, but I just, like, I can't admit that. I know, like, there's like a stereotype online and in person, like people being like oh my god, like people who used to be blonde can't like grow up and realize like they aren't blonde anymore. And I just, like, it was such a huge part of my like identity growing up. Like, people were always like, oh, like, you're blonde, it's okay, that's why you're slow. And it's like not that that's like a great thing. I could definitely dive into that deeper at some point about why growing up blonde had its setbacks. Like, this is not me saying that it was the worst thing in the world. Obviously there are worse problems to have than being born blonde. But yeah, anytime that you like make any mistake, people are always like yeah, that's a blonde moment. And I got so upset as a kid. I remember one time in particular that a teacher even like talked to me, and she was like, well, you're lucky, you're pretty and blonde. And it's like, oh my god, you cannot be saying that to me. But yeah, it was said, and now my hair is brown. And so for years of people excusing like what would be a brain fart for someone else as for me being blonde, I like turned into my personality to like be like, all right, if everyone else wants me to be blonde, I'm blonde. And now I'm not. And so it just kind of, it's weird. It's like this huge part of me growing up is just gone. So it's not, it's, you know, there's more to it. But anyway, I'm rambling. I'm supposed to have someone showing up in 1 minute, so I need to really play another song. This may be my last song of the night. Maybe. However, I do have a whole block set up. So if it turns out that we're together for longer, like we were last week, it's okay. I'll come back. We'll keep chatting. We're gonna keep this party going. But if not, our last song of the night is going to be Hand Me the Shovel, I'm Going In by Will Wood and the Tapeworms. You're listening to Studio 51 WMPG. And I chose this song in particular because it talks about getting to the bottom. And maybe we're getting to the bottom of my segment tonight. So thank you. Just in case I'm heading off, thank you so much for listening to me. It is in 2 seconds, 1 second. It is now 6 p.m. here in Gora, Maine at Studio 51. And you're listening to WMPG. 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

0: And that was Take Me to the Beach by Imagine Dragons and Ado. I might have pronounced that name wrong as well. That was a song that I was introduced to by my partner, Max. Love it very much. I think it's a really fun combination. I know that a lot of Imagine Dragons songs are really, like, you know, made fun of for being a little corny, but I think that there's some that like break through and tend to be really good. I think Take Me to the Beach is one of them. Machine, Kid, Bones, I'll be honest, I think Bones is really good. But that's a hot take, and I do apologize. I'm not trying to be an Imagine Dragon sympathizer, but I will admit they are the only concert I've been to, which I did go to for the opener, which was Grace Vanderwaal. But still, I highly enjoyed that concert. I genuinely would recommend to anyone. It was great. It was at the Bangor Savings Front a long time ago. It was actually just like maybe 5-6 years ago, but I genuinely couldn't tell you exactly how long ago it was, and so that's long enough for me to say a long time ago. However, I can't even tell you what I had for breakfast this morning, so my judgment of time is not something that you should be gauging as definitive. You are listening to Studio 51, powered by WMPG. This is Ash from Ash on the Air. I know the creativeness of that naming scheme is astounding, and I definitely didn't choke on my words there. But hey, here we are. It's 6:16, and I told you guys that I would be gone like 16 minutes ago, but I'm still here. And I hope that you're happy to have me. But if you aren't, I do apologize. There is no fill-in for me. So you are stuck with me for the full 4 hours today. But it's okay. It's okay, guys, because tomorrow I will not be able to make it to my regularly scheduled broadcast. And if I had a soundboard, which I actually do have a soundboard next to me, but I don't know how to use it yet. I haven't come in on my free time to learn how to use it yet. But as soon as I do, guys, oh my gosh, game changer. But if I did, I would be playing the aww sound right now, because like I'm bummed, genuinely. Like, I really want to be here. I actually really enjoy playing songs, so I'm really sad that I'm not going to be here. You're going to be in the hands of Jeffrey tomorrow. Unfortunately, me and Spencer are out of the office tomorrow. I'm going to be recruiting for our open house at Brooks Dining Hall. So if you want to see me or you want to hear me, that's where I'll be. But you're going to be in the fine hands of Jeffrey, and then maybe if we're lucky, he'll put one of my archives on before he leaves, but none of them are labeled, so I genuinely highly doubt it. It would just be random shuffle that would do that if it happens, and if it does, yay! If not, it's okay, because there's plenty of other fantastic people that you can listen to instead of me. Not saying that you should be listening to other people, but I actually think you should, actually. That is what I'm saying. I think that you should listen to me, but you should also listen to other people. As long as you're listening to Studio 51, powered by WMBG. Have I mentioned that we have an Instagram? Our Instagram is WMBG Studio 51. I do apologize. I do plug this a lot. I am one of the managers here, and we are, if I'm going to be honest, to all of the viewers that we have right now, I say viewers, you are listeners. We are in a position where we don't have a lot of radio hosts here at Studio 51. So I believe there's 5 in total, maybe 6. And so there's me, Spencer. We have a new one starting next week. I don't know if they're going to be going by their actual name or not, so we're not going to say. But we have a new one next week. I'm excited for that. We have Jeffrey. We have someone on the weekends who I haven't met formally. And then eventually there's supposed to be someone that takes over for me at 6 p.m. on Mondays. But I am yet to meet with them yet. But one of these days, it'll be happening. We're going to fill up. So if you are interested, genuinely, if you are interested, I am begging you to come and say something. Either message us on Instagram, WMPG Studio 51. There are no periods, no capitalized. And 51 is just the numbers 51. There's no spelling it out. Follow us on Instagram. Message us over there. I'm super active on our Instagram account, guys. I'm so active. And if you are wanting to speak in person, we have those open houses. The reason I won't be here tomorrow is recruiting for those open houses. So if you want to have your own like radio show, you should come and you should join us. We have so much available room, genuinely. Genuinely, you can come on for an hour, you can come on for 2 hours. It's really up to you. We'll schedule you wherever works best for you, but also where there's availability in our schedule. And it'll be a good time. It'll be a good time. And it also just helps make everything here run smoother. I've been kind of talking for a while, but I feel like I would like to like pull back the curtain and just admit that like there's a lot of things that we're working on in the back. Like getting this open house together has been a whole ordeal of its own. There's still things that we haven't solid like gotten grounded down, but however, everything's going to be finalized by tomorrow. We have two open house days, September 29th, October 1st. We've worked really hard to get this to happen, and I'm really hoping that there's a good turnout. We genuinely just want to see people be as passionate about this radio as we are. We want to see it be able to stand up on its own 2 feet. And the Instagram's been doing really well. And so have been the posts that we've posted on there. They've been circulating pretty well. So I'm hoping that that means that we'll have a good turnout. But regardless, you know, that's not the only event that we have. I probably shouldn't say anything yet, but we're gonna have a little insider scoop. I am one of the managers, so I can do that. We are gonna have a little Halloween party. A little Halloween party for all of you that are listening. Insider scoop, you're hearing it from me first. You heard it on Ash on the Air. We're gonna have a Halloween party, live band, hopefully concessions. I say hopefully, we'll definitely figure out concessions, but like, we're in September 21st. We're aiming for the 29th for our party. So, like, you know, I don't have everything solid down. But once we get more details, guys, it's going straight on that Instagram. If I know information and it's going to be public, just know it's going to be on that Instagram. I take care of that Instagram. That Instagram's my baby. But anyway, I've been talking to you guys for 6 minutes straight now. So I probably should stop talking your ear off for just a little while. So I'm gonna play some music from my past. I kind of have been stalling, if I'm gonna be honest. The short segment that was just songs from other languages was probably easier for me to play than this next segment, even though I still stand by all of these songs. They're so good. But I'm gonna play songs from when I was in middle school and high school. So these songs are really good, but you know, there's like a cringe factor because I think about these songs and I think about how like I thought that it was cool to go to school while wearing purple lipstick and side parting my hair that went past my hips, and I was blonde, so it didn't look good. But it's okay, I developed style, I have style now, it's okay. I don't part my hair like that anymore. It's not meant for me. And I'm not blonde. What hair color I have now, we've already talked. We don't know. It's okay. I'm going to dye it soon. It'll be hard confirmed to be a different color soon. But regardless, I'm still talking. So how about we listen to Falling in Reverse, The Drug in Me and You, The Drug in Me Is You, here on Studio 51, powered by WMBG, instead of hearing me talk, because I'm sure you want to get back to the music. I hope you enjoyed this next block of, for me, throwback songs, but for you, I hope you enjoy.
1: Upon my door the other day, I opened it to find a staring in my face. The feel of mortal stock could still reverberate.

0: is Sympathy for the Devil by the Rolling Stones. I can't hear it on my end, but I'm hoping on your end you're still hearing the song playing a little bit. It's about to end. I love that song, genuinely, every single time that it comes on. Just a little bit of a jam. Since I'm going to be here for longer than I thought, here at Studio 51, powered by WMPG, this is Ash. You're listening to Ash on the Air. I have come up with a devious idea. A devious idea that no one should have trusted me to do, but it's going to happen anyway, guys. We're going to have a sad girl block. I've mentioned the last two shows that I've hosted that I've been in a rut. It's been rough, I'm not going to lie. Ever since July, I've just kind of been in a rut. We're just going to say that instead of explaining every single thing that has happened. But genuinely, it's to the point where my loved ones and my friends have expressed, did you upset someone who, like someone upstairs? Like, what did you do? And I don't know. But I am here and I'm still kicking. And I'm also here on WMPG's Studio 51 for the next, well, roughly an hour and 20 minutes. So, I get to play the music and you get to listen. And if you have requests, I encourage requests, then message us at WMPG Studio 51 and I will take your requests. But because no one else is requesting, we are going to do something really dangerous and we're going to do that sad girl block. And I'm really hoping that by the end of it, I'm not crying, but, you know, when you play stupid games, you get stupid prizes, and this is our stupid little game. So I hope you guys enjoy our little sad girl vlog. We're gonna start off with the sad girl herself, Mitski, Strawberry Blonde.
1: I love-

And that was Girls by Girls in Red. Girl in Red. Honestly, that Sad Girl block could have been sadder, but I'm actually glad that it wasn't, because I don't really want everyone, like, if you're listening to this and you're doing homework or for some reason you're driving and we're, like, all really sad and we're crying, like, that makes the roads unsafe, so we can't be doing that. So I'm glad that it wasn't super sad, but it definitely, like, towards the end did get there. So I propose an olive branch. I apologize, guys. I tried to pull a Sad Girl block on you. I've thought about it since, and I feel remorse. I genuinely do. Not that those songs were bad. I think they were still heat, but I do feel remorse. And here at Studio 51, powered by WMBG, you're listening to Ash, who is the host of Ash on the Air. Well, there's only really one way that I can make this up to you. So I'm going to play some songs that I think that are going to pump up this mood. We still got an hour left together. I think I have a cue that's going to last us for the rest of the time. But actually, I'm looking at this and it might not. It's hard to say. But we'll get to that when we get to that. Next up, I am going to play songs with, like, more beats per minute and, like, more positive messaging. I'm not gonna lie to you, some of these aren't super positive. However, the consistent theme between all of these is that they are about queer people. I myself am a bisexual woman. One of these songs is about bisexuality. They're not, like, blatantly in your face of in any way, shape, or form, but I thought it would be nice to have a little block to recognize LGBTQ artists. So Girl in Red, obviously well-known lesbian artist. Next up, we are going to listen to another song, which is also about queer relationships. This one's actually not about lesbians, though. This is two men, because this is Stacy's brother by Mad Time.

That's what I want by Lil Nas X. It's been so long since I've heard a new song from Lil Nas X, and I remember like being so into like all of his new releases. Like obviously we all know Old Time Road, but like he also had Montreal, as we just listened. There's That's What I Want. I don't have a discography in front of me right now, so I actually can't remember a single other song. But I know that there was another one that he had a music video with Sky Jackson in it, and I remember like at the time she was in the news for something I can't fully remember, and I don't really want to spread misinformation, but I'm pretty confident it was like legal proceedings of her behaving in a extremely inappropriate way. I'm pretty confident that it was something along the lines of endangering another person, but again, I don't really remember. She's kind of made a resurgence lately though, with the fact of recently a streamer from Twitch, Kai Cenat, hosted something called Streamer University. Now, I didn't really watch any of Kai Cenat's streams before this. I didn't watch any of them during this, but he hosted this event, and a lot of like up-and-coming streamers were invited so that they could learn from bigger ones, like for example like Valkyrie and Ludwig were two names that I recognized that were teaching there. And she was also, the Sky Jackson was also one of the students, I say in air quotes, that attended this university. She was on their cheer team and everything. I saw this through TikTok clips, I'm gonna admit, but I mean, I was shocked because the last that I heard from her, there was a lot of legal stuff around her and things being released saying that a lot of the other cast members of Jessie, which is the most notable show that she's been on to date, unless I'm wrong, please correct me. Like a lot of them don't follow her anymore. There's been cast reunions between them without her present, and it's interesting. There's a lot there that I don't really know the full details of, but I don't know. It's just something to talk about. But however, I'm not going to talk for too much longer. I promise this isn't going to be as long yap session like the last one. I am going to remind you though that you're listening to Studio 51, powered by WMPG. I am Ash, and you're listening to Ash on the Air. And this next song, you know, I normally tell you guys, hey, there's this whole story of why I picked this song. Like, oh, it's from this movie that I really like, or oh, I really wanted to listen to sad songs, or I really wanted to feel better. This one in particular, probably the oddest reason I've ever picked a song. This is my second favorite song of all time. However, the reason I picked this song is because it is 5 minutes long and I have to use the bathroom, guys. I've been sitting here since 4 p.m. and I chugged an extra large Gatorade earlier. And like, I'm not talking extra large of like the size of like a Gatorade bottle. I'm talking like at the school cafeteria in Portland, they have like an extra large portion size. So like, imagine the biggest cup that you can possibly imagine. And I filled that with red Gatorade. And then I had to use the bathroom, and I was like, I'm not uncivilized, I'm not gonna go into the bathroom with my Gatorade, how could I even dare? So I chugged the entire thing before going into the bathroom. Mind you, I did almost throw up from this. It was either this or other medical conditions that I have, but it was the last thing I did beforehand, so I have a hard time thinking that it's not connected. But I did do various things that I'm not supposed to do medically. Like, I'm not supposed to have chocolate. Right beforehand, I had a chocolate chip cookie. I have acid reflux. I had a burger with pickles on it. And I'm also supposed to eat slowly. And I had just eaten 3 chicken nuggets, that burger, and a cookie within, like, 15, 20 minutes. Which, like, doesn't seem super fast. But, like, for me, that's fast. And this does make me seem a little bit like wow, that's a lot of food. But, I got the 14 meal swipe at the dining hall, which means I eat 2 meals a day. So we back up on calories when we can. I could use the cafeteria, but I haven't walked the store yet, guys. I have once. I did once as a group, but it's a 10-minute walk, and I've kind of been putting it off. It's gonna have to happen soon, one of these weekends, but not today. No, not gonna do that during the week. I work way too much between the jobs I have. But anyway, I'm talking a lot for a person who chose this song so that I could use the bathroom. So here is The Adults Are Talking by The Strokes.

And that is Fluorescent Adolescent by the Arctic Monkeys. I do apologize. I noticed that I peaked a little bit when I came in. I remember every single time that I have to start talking to this mic, I'm like, oh my God, I have to eat it or they will not hear me. And I am still eating the mic, but like when I came in, I'm not going to lie, it genuinely did look like I was eating the mic, less than like the metaphor of eating the mic. If I had to talk about like how close I am to this mic right now for you guys to hear me properly, on occasionally I am peaking the mic, unfortunately. I am like an inch away, maybe less, from this microphone in order so that everyone can hear me every single time that like the fourth song plays, because I normally do this in like blocks of four unless I'm like experimenting with something, like how we did earlier. We experimented with some songs from other countries, other languages. I would like to do this again. I think next time I want to play some Finnish music. I think next time that I'm going to do an international break, which will probably be next Monday, I'm going to include some Finnish music in there, because I went to Finland this past summer. Wow, I really cannot speak. And I got to hear some authentic Finnish songs from actual Finnish people, and they have good music taste. I'm not going to lie. I went to karaoke, with a

this guy, this was the uncle though. Everyone else was super chill. And I had a lovely time. I hope to go back again. I hope to visit again. It was a lovely bunch. But if I am sounding flustered, since we're gonna pivot a little bit, if I am sounding flustered, it's probably because while that block was going, I went on an adventure, guys. I went on an adventure. As we covered, I had to use the bathroom, all right? And I played specifically my second favorite song in the whole world, The Adults Are Talking by The Strokes, because I wanted 5 minutes to just be able to do my business without being stressed about getting back upstairs. Well, I ran back up the stairs because I thought the song was over, and I switched it over. It still had a minute left, but it did fade pretty nice. It was fine. And then the same thing happened with the next song. The fade wasn't as nice as I wanted it to be, but it wasn't atrocious. And there were just two times of me going up and down the stairs during that block, so I'm a little bit flustered. And honestly, if I'm going to be honest, I am on the second floor of this building, and it is hot in here. It is hot in here. I came in here with a sweatshirt. I had to take the sweatshirt off. I'm wearing long sleeves and black pants. I'm wearing all black, guys. I dress alternative. I look like I shop at Hot Topic. And none of the clothing I'm wearing right now is from Hot Topic. But I wouldn't blame anyone for assuming, because a lot of my clothes are from Hot Topic. I won't lie. We all have our vices. And that's mine. One of mine. And so, I just like... Sorry, I heard people talking in the background. So I put headsets on. So now it's just us. I won't hear them anymore and I won't be distracted. But I dress in all black. And the problem with that is that that's a color that attracts the sun. I was sitting in the sun today for lunch and I genuinely felt like I was being cooked alive. It was bad. It was very bad. And there's no sun anymore because it is 7:28 p.m. I'm still feeling really warm, guys. It's really warm. Am I talking more than I need to? Definitely. Also, I'm realizing I was supposed to play one more song in that bunch. And I only played three. That's my bad, guys. I'm actually really disoriented right now. But it's okay. It's okay. We all have an off day. I guess this actually works out though, because the next song that I was gonna play was Kryptonite by Three Doors Down, and then I was gonna talk to you then, and then afterward play a song called Superman. It's not easy. It's five for fighting. So actually, accidentally, banger cue, we got Kryptonite and Superman back to back. Like, let's go. I'm gonna play the next four songs for you, and then I'm gonna come back. I'm assuming that will bring us really close to 8. I'm gonna be honest, guys, a little bit of why I'm talking so much tonight. One, because I'm starting to feel more comfortable. We're like week 4 now. This is week 4 of school. I think this is also week 4 of me working at the radio. Either week 4 or 3. Either way, I'm more comfortable on the mic now, guys. So unfortunately, that means you're gonna hear from me more. But I hope that actually it's fortunate. I hope that you guys actually like my personality. I'm not saying that I think that I'm annoyed. I am saying that I'm just anxious. And I think that that's normal. I think that anyone would be anxious if you had the potential of people that you go to school with listening to you before they even look you in the eyes. So we are going to play Superman. It's not easy after we play Kryptonite 3 Doors Down. So how about we cue that up? I'm going to sit down on the couch for a second, see if that gets my head a little bit more clear. And then I'll come back to you guys after the fourth song. And we'll see where we go from there. And like I said, Kryptonite. Three Doors Down.

put down the bottle. Don't listen to what you've consumed. It's chaos, confusion.

protection, blue.

And that was none other than Achilles Come Down by Gang of Youths. I'm looking at the time now. We have about 12 minutes left until I'm going to shut down the broadcast for tonight. And instead, you're going to be listening to our archive. So you're going to be listening to an assortment of people who have come on and sat in this very chair and recorded something that was live at one point, but now isn't. In order to keep this radio station running, because we don't have enough DJs at the moment, the only way that we can really pull that off is by having this archive. However, it would be a lot easier to do so if we had more DJs. This is a shameless plug for people to come down to Studio 51, powered by WMBG, and talk to either myself or Spencer, the two managers here, and get yourself scheduled. If you wanna have your own DJ show, you should have your own DJ show. We are more than happy to have people here. We want as much help as we can get. We want to have as many different music tastes as we can get as well. I know I personally am trying really hard not to repeat songs, but I have like a natural, as everyone does, I have a natural disposition to like play the same songs over and over again because I like them. And when every week on Mondays, I'm tending to do 4 hours straight. And then on Tuesdays, I'm doing another block that's almost 2 hours. Every single week, it's 6 hours. So eventually, I mean, I'm at the point now where I think I've done 18 hours on the air, which that feels really nice. I'm not gonna lie. But actually, I've done more than 18. I think I'm around 20 now. And so I have the issue of like, well, I'm trying to stay within the same genre. I am repeating songs now. Like, I unfortunately, as much as I want to avoid it, I don't think it's possible anymore. So that's not really what I would like for the station. So I think having more people come in here with more diverse tastes could really help. That's also why I'm starting to diversify my like playlists that I play a little bit more, because I also listen to a lot of white girl music. I listen to a lot of like softer music as well. I listen to some soulful music. I've been listening to a lot of R&B lately. But I've been trying really hard to like keep those specifically out of this because I love folk. I love indie. It's always been my favorite genre. But the issue is that I'm listening to it so frequently and I'm listening to the same songs that I always listen to that like I'm starting to get a little burned out of these songs that I love so dearly. So I'm going to try and mix in a little bit more of some of the other tastes that I have while trying to keep it similar to what I've been playing. But I also don't want to include it too much because I like that I have genres that I can go home to and I don't feel like I'm still working. You know, it feels like I'm listening I'm listening my free time and calm it down. Regulationally? Ugh, somebody help me out there. But yeah, I'm happy to be here. It's 7:52. I don't know what's going on for tomorrow, if I'm going to be on air at all. I'd like to be, but I think odds are I probably won't be. So this may be the last time this week that I'm on air, but I'll be back not next week because we have the open house. So you guys are probably not going to see me until October, which is kind of sad. Honestly, I'm going to miss you guys, but it's okay. I'm going to leave you with some good songs. If I had realized that beforehand, I would have left you with some happier songs. But these are all songs to calm us down. It's almost 8 at night. So we're going to play 3 more songs for you. At the end of the last song, I am going to turn on the archive. We have Buzzcut Season by Lorde, Washing Machine Heart by Mitski, and Birthday Shoot by Cosmo Sheldrake. I hope you enjoy.

That was Life's Been Good by Joe Walsh. I've never heard of that one, but this is on my brother's oldies playlist, so shout out my brother. I stole your playlist. Ha ha ha ha ha. Anyway, I am your host, the G-Man. This is Studio 51 Internet Radio, powered by WMPG in Gorham, and you are tuned into Stasis. Tonight, we are listening to the oldies. That's less than ideal. I don't know what happened there. All right. Anyway, now that we are back in action after that very quick second of not being in action. Anyway, tonight is, like I said, the oldies, and this should be able to carry us for the next few Tuesdays, because as you know, I am on Tuesdays and Thursdays, and Tuesdays will be going through major playlists, while Thursdays will be specifically themed towards different artists, so we'll see what happens. Anyway, I've got no PSAs, other than Battle of the Bands is apparently heating up and should be happening soon. As soon as I get a date, I will make sure I send it out there. But in the meantime, we are going to sit back, relax, and listen to a lot of old rock is what I'm seeing. I don't know if we're going to exit the sphere of rock, but, you know, I don't mind that. Anyway, sit back, relax, and I'll talk to you in a bit.

wild thing, I think I love you. But I wanna know for sure. So come on, hold me tight.

That was Ballroom Blitz by Sweet. Really fantastic track. And I suppose now is the time of the show where I tell you about the weather. It's nice, and it's becoming fall, so it's not horribly hot,

It's also not cold and awful and terrible. It's kind of in that perfect middle ground. And soon enough, the air is going to smell like dead leaves and pumpkin spice. And maybe if there is a God who is in favor of me, there's going to be some apple cider there too, maybe. Not that I have anything against pumpkin spice, but, you know, gun to my head if I had to choose. Buddy, it's apple cider all the way. Great stuff. Anyway, we're going to get right into the topic tonight because I just read something that blows my fucking mind. Apparently, Netflix wants to do a TV show based on the Stanford Prison Experiment. Now, if you don't know what that is, a bunch of scientists, a bunch of researchers, they randomly selected some people and put them in a prison and were like, you're going to be the guards, you're going to be the prisoners, and saw what happened. And long story short, the guards went on a fucking power trip, you know? They were just, like, abusing everyone horribly and making the prisoners' lives a living hell because, you know, they could. Read it on your own because I feel like it's maybe a little too uncomfortable to get into entirely on air because when I say people were abused, that's like the very surface level of it. It was bad. And now some fucking money-hungry ghoul is just like, this is going to make a great television show. All I'm saying is that guy should be put in a big blender, whoever they are, you know? Like, seriously. What? Who sits down and sees horrible experiment where people were horribly abused and tortured and goes, oh, yeah, put that on television, baby. Let's see it. That's psychotic. Like, sure, you see a lot of violence in action movies, but I'm going to tell you a little secret. Get ready. Get real close. It's fake. Whoa! That part in John Wick where a guy gets whatever, you know, thrown down the stairs. Stunt coordinators did that one, baby. You know, because when you relegate violence to fiction and make it over the top and purposefully ridiculous, that's different than putting a bunch of people in a prison and going, there's little to no overhead here. You guys, the guards, can do what you want and have fun. There is a non-0% chance that there's going to be, like, some serious lawsuits coming out of this, I think. I think that this might be a blunder on Netflix. Just a catastrophic level, because seriously, is this what greenlighting every single fucking thing that comes across your desk gets you? How long until they start recreating MK Ultra for television, right? What's next? Oh boy, what's some psychopath going to justify putting on television next is reality TV. I can't wait. Open back up the sweatshops, put children in the sweatshops, and put it on Netflix. That's what we need. This is just ridiculous. I fully believe that the guy who okayed this should be, like, named. We should have his name so that we can all send him very angry letters. And, you know, just make a point that maybe you shouldn't be doing horrible things for television ratings. It's almost as if there's a moral obligation to not torture people for television ratings. Like, the worst you're allowed to get is X Factor, I think. And even that gets pretty rough at points. So, you know, just saying. This is ridiculous. I don't understand at all why someone thought this was a good idea. I really hope I wake up to the announcement that it's been canceled. The guy who okayed it got fired, you know, stuffed into a cannon, shot into the stratosphere, whatever. Just, you can't expect stuff like that to fly. You really can't. And by the way, just to cover everyone's ass legally, these are my opinions. They are not shared by USM or WMPG or any associated groups. So, you know, you can eat my asshole, Netflix. Have fun.
Anyway, I hope Netflix crumbles as a company and just disappears because, oh boy, they are really just hitting it out of the fucking park with this one. I fully believe there should be legal repercussions for this. Because that's just not okay. Anyway, that was my very inflamed and passionate discussion. Because, holy shit, dude, you can't be serious. You cannot be serious. You literally cannot be serious. This is, oh boy. I'm still so mad. Anyway, I something's got to give, dude. Like, I don't get it. Right? There was a time when reality TV was like Big Brother and Jersey Shores, and those all sucked too. But at least I was just following around some assholes with a camera and being like, "Oh, watch these rich dicks be rich dicks. Wow, you know, that's really neat." And now it's just like, we're just going to actually torture people and put it on television. What the hell, dude? We need to be a lot meaner to rich people, I think. Just a hell of a lot meaner. So, that's my moment on the soapbox. I hope you all sit with that and reflect on where culture is going. Because there's so many people going like, oh, culture's going this way, culture's going that. No, it's just culture's being run by a bunch of psychopathic ghouls, right? Insane people who have unlimited money and no sense of morality. And we can't stop pretending it's anything other than that. So maybe consider canceling your Netflix subscription. You know, just make a point. Anyway, we are going to ease back into some easy listening. That way I don't have a fucking stroke on air, you know, really just lower the cortisol. So sit back, relax, and I'll talk to you in a bit.

I woke last night to the sound of thunder. How far off, I sat and wondered. Started humming a song from 1962. Ain't it funny how the night moves? When you just don't seem to have as much to lose. Strange how the night moves.

That was Hooked on a Feeling by Blue Suede and Bjorn Skifs. I had no idea the names of the people who actually worked on that song. I thought it just appeared into the aether one day, and here we are with it. Anyway, we are coming to that point where I'm about to play my last song, and then I'm on my way out, and so I hope you have all had a good time and, you know, are ready for what's coming up next. So in the meantime, sit back, relax, and enjoy this last track. I have been your host, the G-Man, with Studio 51 Internet Radio, with WMPG and Gorham, and you have been tuned into Stasis. I hope I see you again next time.

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We have a wonderful show for you here tonight. We've got the band Noetic in. They're going to play live for us tonight. They've got amazing instruments, and they're going to tell you all about that after they play first. But we're going to start off, though, with Raise Four, which a version from Thelonious Monk. But you guys are going to go ahead and give us Raise Four, and then we'll come back and get a chance to meet the band.

0: This is Locomotives, and we are listening to Noetic. This is amazing jazz band. I know, I don't know if all the students are from USM currently or had been, or but it's just an amazing band, and they've got so much equipment into our performing room right now. You can't even believe it fits in there. But I would love if maybe Nick, you could take charge and introduce the band, and if we could find out who people are, where they're from, what their majors are, what they're playing, because all the instruments are really neat and unusual to have them in here.
1: Yeah, absolutely. So, like DJ Leo said, we are Noetic, yeah. Five-piece jazz group. Mm-hmm. Who you just heard was Miles D. Plummer on the drums,
0: yes.
1: And mm-hmm. Isaiah McFetridge playing trombone, mm-hmm. and Skylar Gagnon playing the bass.
0: Mm-hmm. The upright bass.
1: The
0: big,
1: yes.
0: Huge bass, yes.
1: Yes, mm-hmm. Yes. Lugging it up the stairs.
0: Yeah.
1: I'll introduce the people who just played. Miles D. Plummer, hails from southern Maine, Lebanon, Maine. Myself and him are third year students at USM studying jazz. Miles and I study with RJ Miller currently at the Osher School of Music.
0: All right.
1: And Isaiah McFetridge on the trombone. He's a senior here at mm-hmm. University of Southern Maine. And he studies with Dr. Christopher Oberholzer, the great.
0: And he's going to have a trombone recital coming up in March.
1: That's true.
0: That's correct.
1: Yes,
0: I read a little bit about him. Yes. March 7th.
1: On the 7th.
0: Yes, yeah.
1: Yeah, 1:30 p.m. March 7th. Come see the man, the myth.
0: Yes.
1: And Skylar Gagnon. Where are you from?
2: I'm technically from California.
1: Technically from California.
0: Oh, where in California?
2: I grew up in Monterey.
1: Grew up in Monterey.
0: Oh, it's a beautiful area in Monterey. They've got that aquarium out there in Monterey.
1: Mm-hmm.
0: Yeah, that's so neat.
1: Yeah, but Skylar's now out here, went to Maine Arts Academy, and now is studying at USM with Bronik, mm-hmm. or Bronislav Shuhanek, and mm-hmm. Who you're about to hear accompany these fine gentlemen is Ian Smith on the trumpet and flugelhorn this evening. He's from kind of all over the place, but Sebago, right?
0: Yeah.
1: Mostly? Yeah, so run the Sebago area. And he's been in the USM community for quite some time, really talented player. And he's playing the trumpet and the flugelhorn. And myself, my name is Nick Freeman. I'm from the Southern Maine area as well, my third year as with Miles, as I said. And I'm playing the keyboard as well as the vibraphone.
0: Right.
1: Which is another keyboard instrument I'm playing with four mallets tonight.
0: So it's really amazing, amazing jazz music. I feel like I'm in some cool jazz club with the lights down low and cigarette smoke going and having a cocktail. That's not happening right now. We're not allowed to drink in here. But it's definitely the coolest vibe we've had here in a long time. So how did you guys all get together?
1: Well, Skylar is kind of a new addition, which mm-hmm. has been just great so far. But originally it was myself, Miles, Ian, and Isaiah. And Miles and I kind of caught a little bit of a composition flow. And I would come up with some harmonic structure, whether that's an ostinato that you're about to hear on the vibraphone mm-hmm. or some sort of scale to use. And mm-hmm. then Miles, we usually create some soaring melody over top of that, which, again, you're about to hear the next tune, Spirit Molecule, that Miles and I co-wrote. And Isaiah and Ian, we've played together for so long, and we play together so well that they caught on the vibe perfectly. And we've been playing together for really 3 years, pretty much, but this is our second kind of first real official performance as a group.
0: When did you all start playing instruments, and who plays multiple instruments? Most of you do, don't you?
1: Most of us do play more than one. It's kind of
3: you play all of them.
1: It's kind of my gig at USM. I play a bunch of instruments, including the vibraphone, but actually my main instrument is drums, but Miles got me beat over there, so I study with RJ as well at USM, but
0: what age did you start playing instruments?
1: For me, it was about I was maybe, what is it, fifth or fourth grade for me. I don't know about y'all, roughly the same time. I know Miles started playing when he was super young.
3: Yeah, there's a picture of me somewhere. I think I'm like 2 years old, sitting on my brother's lap, and I have a pair of drumsticks in my hands.
1: He's playing a backbeat groove already.
0: Yeah.
1: Well,
0: it sounds great together. And you're composing, too. Do you take composition classes at school?
1: Not necessarily. Right now, I'm actually an education major, and we're taking a... And part of my curriculum right now, I'm actually taking composition classes, but that unrelated to our sort of compositions that we've made.
3: Yeah, that's kind of something that we all touch on just in our private lessons with our instructors.
1: Yeah.
0: All right. So, and I was looking you guys up, and I saw that a couple of you like the parking services here about as much as I do.
1: Yeah.
4: Oh, I know a little bit about that.
1: It's Mr. Ian Smith over there.
0: It's better now. It's better now. Mm-hmm. I have to admit, it's not as bad as it was for a while there. So it's working pretty well now if you want to come here and park. So, but I was looking you up. So anyway, So you sound great together. It's really a cool vibe that we're hearing, this wonderful jazz music. And why don't you tell us a bit about the next song, Spirit Molecule. So Miles and Nick, you wrote that together?
1: Yeah, absolutely. So...
0: What was the inspiration? How long did that take?
1: Well, it kind of took a couple different paths. We originally had it as a straight eighths pattern, mm-hmm. but we have it now as a pretty hard swinger, as mm-hmm. you'll hear. But it kind of started with the ostinato I was playing in the vibraphone, mm-hmm. and yeah, I wrote out the scale of the notes that I was using, mm-hmm. and Miles then took that, and then the next time we met. He was like, dude, check this out.
0: Yeah.
1: And yes, I thought it was great. I thought it was a great soaring melody, like I said earlier. And all together, I mean, it probably took us, actual working time, probably like maybe 3 hours to it.
0: Wow, seriously?
1: Yeah. And then we've just been kind of like just playing it over and over. I mean, it's never quite the same with jazz, you know, everything.
0: That's how jazz is, yeah.
1: Yeah, and it's never quite the same, but... We've been just kind of playing it over and over for the past couple of years, really. So,
0: all right. So, again, this is Locomotives, and we've got Noetic with these talented musicians from USM, and they're going to play Spirit Molecule, which is an original composition by Miles Plummer and Nick Freeman.

0: 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That's 844-893-6311, helping create brighter futures for Maine's children.
1: This is DJ Leo, and you are listening to Locomotives on WMPG, Gorham, Portland, radio from the University of Southern Maine. We are listening to Noetic playing live in the studio for us tonight with some amazing, amazing jazz tunes. We heard Raise 4. They kicked off the show with Raise 4, and they just did Spirit Molecule, which again was original composition by Miles Plummer and Nick Freeman, two members of the band. I wondered if you guys can tell us a bit about, like, maybe who are some of the artists that inspired you to get you interested in jazz?
2: Yeah, I think there's too many to count, first of all. But
1: because it's kind of sophisticated music that you're interested in.
2: It can be.
1: Yeah.
2: It definitely can be. But the most important thing to me about jazz music is the conversation that happens between the musicians.
1: What do you mean by that?
2: So a lot of it is improvised, right? So most of the tunes that we're playing, you have the head or the chorus, which is the melody that's written out. But then everyone will solo, all improvised over the chord changes.
1: Mm-hmm.
2: So what that means is that, like, a lot of the times as a rhythm section, so like the drums and bass are listening to the horn players to hear what they're playing. We're kind of adding to their solo. So we're talking to each other through the music.
1: Got it. So when did you guys get interested in jazz? Like, when did you start? What kind of music did you listen to growing up and then get into jazz music?
3: This is Ian.
1: Yeah.
3: And as a trumpet player, I feel like gateway into music for me was a lot of classical stuff.
1: Got it.
3: And I grew up in a classical scene and was introduced to the jazz scene, I don't want to say later, but because I still participated and listened for a lot of the time that I was playing trumpet. And I kind of just found jazz at some point and breached into it much quicker than classical was doing it for me. And
1: when did you pick up trumpet to play?
3: Oh, yeah. So unlike Isaiah, who's to my left right now, so trombone started out as my primary back in middle school. And there's people who are learning this in the room right now.
1: Yes, yeah.
3: But trombone was my primary. And after I went from trombone, I went to euphonium. So I went like a size up. And then for 2 days, I played tuba in middle school. And I was... I was such a small person, the size difference was just, it wasn't good. So then I picked up the trumpet, and that was in eighth grade, so right before I went into high school. And it definitely stuck with me, so trumpet was my instrument.
1: How about others? How did you get interested in jazz?
4: So I didn't listen to much music growing up at all. and then...
1: This is Skylar, right?
4: Yeah.
1: Yeah. Okay, go on.
4: And then when I moved to Maine, I kind of got exposed to, mostly metal at first, you know. And someone had inspired me to pick up electric bass. This was about 3 years ago.
1: That's the one that looks like a guitar, right?
4: Yeah.
1: Yeah, it's the smaller one. Yeah, right.
4: And so I played that for a while. And then someone came up to me and was like, hey, so, you know this bass player? And it was Jaco Pastorius, is crazy electric bass player.
1: Yeah.
4: And, I was like, no, I don't. And, and he's like, how are you? And then I started getting into a lot more jazz. And then about 3 months ago is when I picked up the upright.
1: You're kidding me.
4: Yeah.

0: Yeah.
1: Yeah.
0: So, all right. So we're going to hear another song next. I'm taking a look at it. Memories Lost, Stories Told. Can you talk a little bit about that song? A little bit, tell us about that song before we go to the station ID, before we hear it.
2: Sure, yeah. So this is Miles. I play drums in the band.
0: Right.
2: Most of the tunes for this band I've written with Nick, but this was actually one that I took on by myself.
0: Right.
2: Charlie Hayden is a bass player that has inspired me a lot.
0: Okay.
2: And a lot of his compositions, he'll have a melody, but it doesn't have a time signature, so there's no defined rhythm or time when you're supposed to play the notes.
0: Mm-hmm.
2: So that's kind of what I tried to do with this. And the story and meaning behind it has to do with memory loss and people who have dementia.
0: Oh, that's kind of sad.
2: It is, yeah. But then, and obviously that's from people in my life, from personal experiences.
0: I've had that too with my dad.
2: Yeah. Yep.
0: The president's having it right now. Only opinion. It's just the opinion of DJ Leo, not the opinion of WMPG or the University of Southern Maine.
3: It's my opinion as well.
0: Oh, it's Helen's opinion,
2: too. It's probably all of our opinions.
0: Yeah, yeah. But again, those are just our opinions, not the station's opinions.
2: Yeah. But then the second half of the tune is the stories told part in the title. So it's just remembering all the good moments of those people that we've had in our lives. And trying to remember the good experiences we've had with them.
0: Oh, that's good. So we're getting close to 8 o'clock, so we'd love to have a station ID by Noetic. So wondered if we can have that right now.
4: Absolutely.
0: Let's go for it.
4: This is Noetic, and you are listening to WMPG Gorham Portland Radio from the University of Southern Maine.
0: Perfect. All right, again, this is WMPG and Noetic, and we are going to hear Memories Lost, Stories Told, original composition by Miles Plummer.

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1: 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We are live in the studio with Noetic, playing some amazing jazz music for us tonight. That was, we just heard Memories Lost, Stories Told, original composition by Miles Plummer. Prior to that, it was Spirit Molecule, which was by Miles Plummer and Nick Freeman. And we started off with Raise Four by Thelonious Monk. Said it right this time, said it wrong the first time, so I had to correct myself there. So again, we've got some amazing instruments here. Piano, vibraphone, drums, upright bass, trumpet, trombone. And it's really fun to watch these guys play this music here within our studio. We're going to hear another song, which is, I think it's pronounced Leescaster. And it's by Jakob Bro. Can someone tell me about how they pick this song and how they... He's a Danish composer, I think. I looked him up a little bit. Can anyone talk a little bit about either the song, Leescaster, or a little bit about why they like this and Jakob Bro?
2: So I got a... This is Isaiah, trombone player tonight.
1: Yes.
2: I picked Leescaster. I think that's how it's pronounced. I don't know if...
1: I was looking it up, so either way. So,
2: By Jakob Bro. Yep. So it's a funny little story. There's a website... of a great trumpet player, Matthias Bergman, and he's got loads of transcriptions of many different tunes, his favorite tunes. And I encountered this one because, you know, I'm a fan of Jakob Bro, and a lot of his melodies are similar to Charlie Hayden in that he abandons time and instead prioritizes emotion and sound over other elements of the music.
1: Okay.
2: And so I figured this tune fit our group, Noetic.
3: Yeah.
1: Yeah. So how did you guys pick the name Noetic?
3: Oh.
1: I know it's related to intellect.
3: Yes.
1: And rational thought.
3: Absolutely.
1: And so you guys, and I also know that a few of you guys have made the Dean's List a few times too.
3: Ah,
1: so
3: yes.
1: You're pretty smart.
2: Yeah, I believe the past seven semesters.
1: Yes, that's right. Yeah, very good. So how did you pick that name?
3: Yeah, I mean, Miles chose the name. He found it. For those of you who don't know, Miles, is your poetry page still active?
1: I didn't find it.
4: The
1: so.
4: Domain has been taken down. I need to remove it.
1: Yeah, I would have found it if it was active, guys.
3: Well, Miles, for those of you who don't know, Miles is a very talented poet and lyricist. Yeah. So Miles was scouring for a word that represented our group and our compositions in the most accurate way, so I'll give it to Miles. Yeah.
4: The definition, so I just like finding weird words, first of all.
1: Yeah, I didn't, it was a weird word for me too, but go on.
4: Yeah, the definition, short and sweet, that I found of it was the spiritual journey, which I feel like we go on when we play music, so that was pretty much the story behind that.
1: Yeah, I saw like rational thought and intellect and spiritual journey, all those kind of things together as well. And I had never, I love dictionaries. I like, we'll just look through dictionaries sometimes. And
4: yeah,
1: so,
4: me too.
1: Yeah, and so noetic was like a new word, so I learned a new word today because of you guys. So thank you for
4: that. Of course.
1: So pretty cool. So, we only have one more song, you know?
3: We can make it long.
1: You can make it long, you know?
3: Yeah.
1: We can make it long. Is there...
3: we have this one in Tether, right?
1: Tether, yeah. So let's talk about Tether a little bit.
3: Sure. Yeah, so actually, there's a funny... It's not that funny, I guess, but...
1: I think of Tetherball, but...
3: Yeah, so the name of the tune came after Miles and I wrote this one. we were at the old building in Gorham, mm-hmm. in the rehearsal hall.
1: Yes.
3: In room 320 in the rehearsal space. And I was playing on the piano, and I had this groove going, and I was like, dude, like, it's pretty quick. And Miles is like, you know, he can play some pretty fast stuff. And I was like, dude, you got to figure out a groove to this.
1: Yeah.
3: And we were just going at it for probably like, you know, 10 minutes maybe. And he was like, dude, I think I got it. Yeah. He's like, sure. I think I got it. And I was like, let's hear it. And then he plays the most ridiculous stuff.
4: I was sitting in the practice room trying to play this for like 5 hours straight.
3: Yeah, it was pretty crazy. But so the groove came first, and Miles and I were working together on the groove there. And then eventually the melody came quite a bit later after we figured out the scales and stuff. But the tether, the title, comes from, it's a kind of a little bit Spirit Molecule and Tether. When we played them once in the past at the WMPG Battle for the Bands event, actually, a while ago. But we played them in the past, and we played it as one, like, mass piece, and it was Spirit Molecule into Tether. Yeah. And so they're kind of related in a way of, like, almost, like, how we... Yeah, help me out. Yeah. What was the picture that you saw that
4: inspired
3: you?
4: Yeah, I heard you playing the groove, and I was like, dude, this sounds like someone, like, in space jumping from planet to planet.
3: Yes.
4: Like, tethering on. Yeah.
3: Mm-hmm.
1: Yeah. We're gonna do Liz Caster first, though, right?
3: Yes.
1: Yeah. Mm-hmm. I just, like, because I got a little bit ahead of myself.
3: Yeah.
1: So we'll do that first, and then we'll come back and go talk a little bit, and then probably go into Tether. Does that sound okay?
3: Sounds great.
1: So, Liz Caster by Jakob Breaux.

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Have you heard about our radio station, the best there is in the entire nation? 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If the car you're driving is old as sin and you're thinking of maybe trading it in, get that notion out of your head. 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It's just that easy, you won't regret it. I'll say it again so you won't forget it. 1-888-WMPG, and after that, add AUT. 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
1: 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This is Locomotives on WMPG. We have this amazing jazz combo. Five talented musicians from the USM greater community playing some wonderful music for us tonight. And we have heard, again, we heard Raise Four, then we heard Spirit Molecule, then Memories Lost, Stories Told, which was really beautiful, Miles, by the way. And either Lise Kester or Liz Kester, which is by Jakob Bro. We've got a final song with them. It is going to be Tether. But I want to first ask them, if people want to hear you in person again live, I think something's coming up tomorrow. You want to tell folks about it?
2: This is absolutely true.
1: Yes,
2: Thank you.
1: You are welcome.
2: Yeah, so we're currently here at the amazing Portland station for WMPG, and across the street on the other side of Bedford Street, the brand new Crew Center for the Arts. We've been there since this fall, and back at Gorham, we used to host jazz jams all the time. Miles and I would put up together posters, and we'd be like, Miles and Nick host the Jazz Cats Jam and all this stuff. But now, this is our first jam at the Crew Center for the Arts in room 170. It's open to all people. It's going to be at 8 p.m., and this is our first jam at the building and also our first jam hosting as the group Noetic. So it's kind of a big deal for the new building, and hoping to have a good amount of people show up. You can bring your instrument to play, or you can just come and listen to some live music. It's going to be a great time.
1: So what is a jam event? You guys will play mostly, and people will just come jam with you? What is that like?
2: Well, the norm is the people who are hosting, as Noetic is hosting, we'll just play 2 to 3 songs at the beginning of the jam at around 8 o'clock. And then after that, we have like a sign-up sheet. You can come, if you want to play a tune or sing a song, you can write your name on the sign-up sheet, and you can have your friends play with you. It doesn't have to be us playing all night. We encourage everybody to go and put themselves out there and play some music.
1: Sounds like an amazing event. So a jam event at the Crew Center on USM's campus in Portland. Tomorrow at 8 p.m.
2: Absolutely.
1: And this amazing, talented group, Noetic, will be kind of leading it around.
2: Yep.
1: So I want to thank Noetic, Nick, Miles, Skylar, Ian, and Isaiah tonight. You guys have been amazing. I want to thank our production engineering support, DRB, David, Helen, Kylan, Maddie, and Madeline helped out with this tonight. So it's been wonderful. Soulmates is going to be on next. Stevie's already here. And if people, like, stay for our show after this, because Soulmates is one of my favorite shows. And the music, I listen to it when I'm driving home in the car and listen to it when I get home. So it's really, really cool. So so we're going to play you guys out. So you said that your songs last about 8 minutes or so.
2: Roughly.
1: Just roughly, little, like, jam. Just keep jamming, you know.
2: Got
1: because
2: it.
1: You've got the mic now until 8:30.
2: Great.
1: So again, this is live in the WMPG Locomotive Studio with Noetic, an amazing group of musicians, and it's going to be Tether, and this is an original composition again.
2: Correct.
1: Correct. By Miles Plummer and Nick Freeman. All right. Let's hear it, guys.

Hi, that was Beautiful Day by U2. My name is Ash, and you're listening to Ash on the Air. I am one of your new radio hosts here at Studio 51, radio host WMPG, and I'm so excited to be here, and I hope that you all join me on this journey. And I'm going to hit you with a block of some love songs on this beautiful Tuesday afternoon. And then I'll come right back to you, and we'll talk a little bit more before we give you the next block, but let's not get ahead of ourselves and jump straight into none other than Still Into You by Paramore, starting our little love block.

And that was Who Do You Love by George Thorogood and the Destroyers. And I'm still Ash. You're listening to Ash on the Air at Studio 51 Internet Radio through WMPG. Next up, saying as the last song was Who Do You Love, I think it'd be a nice introduction for you all to listen to a few of songs that I really love. So next up, we are going to listen to four of songs that I keep going back to. The first up is actually my second favorite song of all time, The Adults Are Talking by The Strokes.

speaking of could have been, a lot of us have like these dreams when we're a kid of what we want to be when we grow older. Like it's an astronaut or a doctor. I personally wanted to be a singer, and I along the road realized that that wasn't for me. But this block is a bunch of women who actually did make it and got their dreams to come true. So here on Studio 51, you're listening to Ash on the Air. Next up, we have People I Don't Like by Upshaw.

And that was One Way or Another by Blondie, finishing out our girl music section. I suppose we're going to call it that now. You're listening to Ash on the Air at Studio 51 Internet Radio through WMPG. It is 5:54 p.m. here in Gorham, Maine. Sun's still out, but we're going to listen up to the next four songs. I've been trying to have a theme throughout each of these sections, and the only thing I would really come up with is these are all songs that I think that would make decent backing sounds tracks to fight scenes. So next up, we have Riot by Daisy Grenade.

And that was Sun Goes Down by Robin Loxley and Jay Hawk. Next up, we are going to do a little less BPM per minute. Let's calm down a little bit. We're going to start off with none other than Dancing in the Moonlight by Top Loader. And you're still listening to Studio 51 Internet Radio. My name is Ash. You're listening to Ash on the Air. And I hope that you are having as wonderful of a time as I am. Now, I'll hand you right over to Top Loader.

0: And that was Cast the Bronze by Reigns. Next up, we're going to do a little segment of just a few songs here and there. Roughly the same vibe, but honestly, this one doesn't have a theme. You're still listening to Ash on the Air at Studio 51, WMPG, in sunny Gorham, Maine. The sun is starting to set, but I'm going to keep saying it until it's fully gone. Next up, we have none other than Gaslighting by Kula Shaker.
1: Thank you.

Hi, this is Ash, Ash on the Air, Studio 51, WMPG. We are here in still somehow sunny Gorham, but it is 6:41, and while I've had a wonderful hour and a half with you, my time is coming up. We have 20 more minutes together until I hand you over to Spencer, and he's gonna spend until 8 o'clock with you. But don't worry, I'm not gone just yet. In the meantime, how about I play a few more songs to get up our mood? We're going to start off with none other than Animal by Neon Trees. And I hope you enjoy the rest of this ride. I hope you have a great night. It's been lovely. I'm going to have these songs close you out.

And that was Mr. Brightside by The Killers. It is 6:55 p.m. EST here at Studio 51 WMPG. Next up, we have Franz Ferdinand, Take Me Out. And this is the last that you'll be hearing of me tonight. So I hope that you all do have a good night. Next up, you're going to be hearing from Spencer, who is going to treat you nice until 8 p.m. when we shut down the radio station. You're going to be in good hands, but until then, Take Me Out by Franz Ferdinand.

All right, that was Ballroom Blitz by Sweet. You're listening to Studio 51. My name is Ash. We're powered by WMPG. It is currently 5 p.m. on this very Sunday, Monday. I said that wrong. It's a very sunny Monday, not a Sunday Monday. But here we are. We're still doing our training block. Now I have Sid with me. So you're going to be back with me for a little while. So you're going to have to listen to my music. Remember, if you don't think my music is good, you should come on down here and ask for your own show so you can play music that's better than mine. But in the meantime, I'm not going to talk your ear off because I got a lot of training to do. So I'm going to hand you over to a song that's been going through my mind a little bit, quite honestly.

Hey, this is Spencer at Studio 51, Gorham, Maine. I'm going to be with you for about 30 minutes, and today it's going to be some post-hardcore, a little bit of regular hardcore, some traditional stuff, some newer stuff. And as far as events we have coming up, we have the record sale over in Portland on the 24th. We have a Halloween show, hopefully getting put together at the end of the month. We're still working that out. And Battle of the Bands, the date for that got changed from next week to early November, so keep an eye on that. We should have more bands participating. Anyways, we're going to start with Paper Wings by Sky Came Falling.

love should mean freedom, liking and accepting anything that you like, playing whatever you want, as sloppy as you want, as long as it's good and it has passion.

0: That was just Dark Horse by Converge. You are listening to Studio 51 in Gorham, Maine. 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
1: But this is where I am now. And this is who I am now. And I need you to let me go.

That was just Pulmonary Archery by Alex Is On Fire. I'm going to be playing my last song for tonight. It is Botula by Poison the Well. This is Studio 51 Gorham, Maine. And I will see everyone next week. Thank you.

0: always local music showcase. And we are here again, live, and we are joined by special guest Field Studies. And I should have said that my name is Jackson Potluck, which is what I'm pretending my name is now. Hi, Field Studies.
1: Hello.
2: Hey.
0: We are going to really quickly just get a little bit of business out of the way, and I'm going to start that off. 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And yeah, so here we go. I usually think that the best way to start these performances is with performances. How do you feel about just letting everybody know what Field Study sounds like?
1: Yeah.
0: Excellent. All right. So thank you for tuning in. This is WMPG Gorham Portland. Locomotives is a show. Field Studies is the band.

Hello, this is Studio 51. This is DJ Tofu. Brought a couple CDs from my personal collection. We got the Replacements' Let It Be and Buzzcocks' Singles Going Steady. If we have time, I'll get into that one. But first, we'll be starting with the Replacements. This is their first song, I Will Dare.

Hello, this is Studio 51. That was Androgynous by The Replacements. Up next is Black Diamond.

Hello, this is Studio 51. That was 16 Blue by The Replacements. We got time for just one more, then it'll be the end of my show. Unfortunately, we won't be able to get to any Buzzcocks tonight, but that'll be an album for another show. This has been DJ Tofu. Up next is DJ Dami. We got one more Replacements song for you. This is Answering Machine.

All right, what's up, everybody? My name is Dami. This is Studio 51 Internet Radio from USM's Gorham campus. Tonight, mainly just got a bunch of footwork tracks. So first one is called In GTA You Can Do Anything You Want by Mino Wave.

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That was They Was Sleepin' by Cake Dog. We are, as always, Studio 51 Internet Radio from USM's Gorham campus, powered by WMPG. I'm your DJ. My name is Dami. We're playing a lot of footwork tracks tonight. That last track, I already said it. That was They Was Sleepin' by Cake Dog. Up next, we got Party Girls Downhill Footwork Mix by Downhill 2K01. Yeah, enjoy.

All right, that concludes my set. This is, as always, Studio 51 Internet Radio from USM's Gorham campus, powered by WMPG. That last song that just finished up was called I Cannot Get Stuck Now by Username, and that wraps up. That wraps up all the footwork tracks I got for you tonight. So I'm going to wrap up and let Lucas take over.

0: All right. That was two songs with Field Studies. Did I cut off where you were about ready to go into another song and I cut you off?
1: That was perfect.
0: Perfect. It was perfect. I really enjoyed that. It's funny. We all practice at a place called Grime Studios that I think we'll have an opportunity to talk about. But I hear your band. I think you practice, or at one point anyway, practice on the same day that my band would practice. And I would always, your practice space is right by the front door when you come in. And I just always really enjoyed hearing you from the other side of a wall. And I'm very excited to finally hear everything in a kind of tight studio environment. You guys sound great. Very cool. So Field Studies is, I'm going to let the listeners know.

0: Becca, who is playing, is that a xylophone?
1: It's a Glockenspiel.
0: Glockenspiel. Mm-hmm. Okay. And a regular, kind of keyboard.
1: Casio
0: keyboard. And singing. And mm-hmm. then Zach is playing guitar.
2: Guitar.
0: And Josh is playing bass.
3: Bass.
0: And Greg is playing drums. And Greg's mic might be a little wonky.
3: Drums.
0: Nice. Greg and I are actually old pals and a new drummer for your band. Yes?
2: Yeah. Mm-hmm. Yes. That's right. Yes.
0: But in general, how long has Field Studies been an active band, would you say?
1: Zach and I started playing music in 2021, cool. writing songs, and yeah. The rest is history.
0: Yep. And yeah. Does one person develop the idea and then, or do you write songs together?
1: Sort of together. Zach, do you want to talk?
2: Yeah. I mean, it's like usually somebody comes in with a general idea, mostly Becca and I, and then everybody adds their magic to it. It makes it a much better song than mm-hmm. the original idea.
0: And what is your background musically before this? Did you study music, or are you just kind of...
2: I did actually study composition in college. I think we've all been around the band block several times. You know, been in a lot of bands for decades in some cases.
0: Are you all local Portlanders? Or are you...
1: Right around.
0: No. Mainers?
1: Well,
2: no.
0: No?
1: Not Zach.
2: No. I live in Bath, but...
0: Okay.
3: Right. The rest of us are Portland or... suburban environs.
2: Is anybody from Maine?
1: Oh, no.
2: No.
3: Nope.
2: No.
0: Well, neither am I, so it's we're in good company. All right, and so do you have recordings as well, yes?
2: We have an EP okay. that's out there on streaming and available on Bandcamp. We have a bunch of songs that we would love to record. We just haven't got around to it.
0: Yeah. So let's actually talk about the music stuff or the recorded music stuff maybe in our next break. Do you feel like hitting another couple songs here or
2: sure?
0: Okay, great. And then we'll also talk about upcoming shows and kind of some regular kind of roundtable.

This is Studio 51, Gorham, Maine. I am Spencer, and I'm back for the second time tonight. I'm going to be playing some 90s alternative rock. We're going to start with Hum. This is Diffuse off their Elektra 2000 album. Really great. Definitely check it out. So we're going to start there.

That was just Take Another by Filter. I'm playing one more song for you, a little bit of a short set tonight. It's going to be Static by Jawbox. After that, I'm going to pass it over to Lucas. As far as events we have coming up, there's the record sale on the 24th. We're putting together a Halloween show. It seems like it's going to be like three hardcore bands, Halloween costume contest. It's looking like it's going to be the 29th. No promises, still working out some details. As far as other events, there is Battle of the Bands that got rescheduled from next week to early November. And we're looking at putting on a November show also. So keep an eye out for the stuff we have going on. Should be super cool. And that's going to be all from me. And you're going to be hearing from Jawbox.

my

That was Cigarettes Out the Window by TV Girl. I am still new to this, but I'm getting a hang for it. The next song will be This Charming Man by The Smiths 2011 remaster. I love The Smiths. This is my favorite song of all time, and I hope you enjoy.

That was my set. I am Lucas. I hope you enjoyed it. I am a big fan of the Smiths and the Mariahs. Anything that gets you in your feels, I hope you get used to it, because I am here at Studio 51 from 7 to 8 every Thursday. Have a great night, and see you next week.

0: Oh, I'm being faded in early. Welcome to Locomotives. You're listening to WMPG, and this is Locomotives, our long-running, 30 years plus, live, always live, local showcase of bands from, normally I say Southern Maine and the Greater Portland Diaspora, but we have a band from Bangor today, from a little central-ish aspect of Maine. We have Turf Stomp joining us live in the studio for a full set of live music, and I am your host, Bob. And hi, Turf Stomp.
1: Hola.
2: Hi.
0: Hey. Yeah. We got to bring those mics up a little bit.
1: Heard.
0: All right.
3: Yep.
0: Welcome to the show.
1: Thank you for having us.
0: Yeah. Yeah. Long time coming. And I should just shout out Anella, who brought you all in, I think, was the initial point of contact, I think.
3: Shout out,
0: Anella. Shout out everybody who's here behind the scenes. We'll have a lot of chance to talk about that. Down from Bangor. How was the drive?
1: It was good. Yeah. The weather wasn't too bad.
0: Nice.
3: Yeah. I avoided KT's indoctrination of Moon of Songs.
1: Oh, yeah. Normally when I get the aux, I'm not to be trusted with the aux.
4: The pro tip is take a separate vehicle.
0: Yeah, I was actually really impressed that you all came in that. Wait, you did have two cars.
2: There's another one in the parking garage.
0: Ah, yes. All right. So we are joined by Turf Stomp, and that is Camille, Ramona, Sloan, and Skylar. And we'll have a little bit of chance to introduce you all to them. And I think probably the best way to introduce you to them, though, is for them to start out with some music. How do you feel about that? Sounds like we're ready.